0: recognized World War II veteran Donald Wayne Engel as Montanan of the Month for his service in the U.S. Army. In his tribute to Engel in the Congressional Record, Senator Daines said, quote, "Donald Wayne Engel is a resident of Libby, Montana. Engel was born May 2, 1922, and joined the Air Force after high school. Early in his military career, Don was sent to Europe to fight against Germany in World War II and served as a member of a U.S. bomber team stationed near England." End quote. Senator Daines welcomes anyone to nominate fellow Montanans for Daines' Montanan of the Month program by calling his office at 202-224-2651. For New Media Broadcasters, I'm Kelly Korsbeck.
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0: Your Weather Command forecast. Tonight, mostly cloudy through the evening, becoming partly cloudy, low in the upper 40s. East wind 5 to 15 miles per hour. Tomorrow, mostly sunny, 40% chance of rain showers with a slight chance of thunderstorms in the afternoon. Some storms may be severe. High near 90, southeast wind 5 to 20 miles per hour, gusting up to 35. A high wind watch takes effect late tomorrow night through Thursday evening.
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0: about. What we've got here is your favorite hit music starter pack. One radio, two ears, one volume knob, and the best hits all day long. Like this one. 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
1: 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And from that day forward, just say, Alexa, open KRYK.

0: Noah Kahan with a great performance on SNL over the weekend. Hey, it's Hayden. It's music news, and American Idol has a new winner. Hannah Harper, standout all season long. A huge finale. They crowned her as the season 24 champ, praising her songwriting, her voice, her heart. Tour dates already on the way. And the king of pop climbing the charts again, thanks to the new biopic. Thriller and Number Ones both cracked the Billboard Top 10, which puts Michael Jackson back on top again. I'm Hayden. That's music news.
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5: Your Weather Command forecast. Tonight, mostly cloudy through the evening, becoming partly cloudy. Low in the upper 40s. East wind 5 to 15 miles per hour. Tomorrow, mostly sunny. 40% chance of rain showers with a slight chance of thunderstorms in the afternoon. Some storms may be severe. High near 90. Southeast wind 5 to 20 miles per hour. Gusting up to 35. A high wind watch takes effect late tomorrow night through Thursday evening.
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0: schedules dropped, somehow sourdough bread stole the show. That's Taylor Swift and her effect on Kansas City Chiefs football. I love it. I want a loaf, Taylor.
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1: ABC News, I'm Dave Packer. Two Americans were on board the cruise ship with the outbreak of Honda virus have been transported from an observation facility in Nebraska to Atlanta. One person's been experiencing symptoms, the other considered a close contact. ABC's Faith Abube in Atlanta.
2: Well, specifically here in Georgia, we know the two people who were brought here came on a special flight from Nebraska yesterday. They arrived around midday. We're told that it's a couple, and one of them is symptomatic and is being held in a biocontainment unit. The other one is considered a close contact, but hasn't shown any kind of symptoms at all.
1: Consumer prices rising 3.8% from a year ago and household debt reaching a record high of $18.8 trillion, for the first 3 months of 2026. President Trump's push to redistrict in South Carolina fizzled, voted down by Republican state senators. On Wall Street, the Dow was up 56. This is ABC News.
3: The Montana Lottery has awarded $59,621 in high-tier prizes since May 4th. A high-tier prize is any prize of $600 or more. A Great Falls winner playing Shake-A-Day claimed their prize of $7,262 on May 8th. The winning ticket was purchased at Emerald City Casino in Great Falls. Established by a citizens' referendum in 1986, the Montana Lottery has a long history of giving back to the state. They've contributed over $2.25 million annually to Montana STEM scholarships, awarded more than $1.06 billion in prizes, and returned over $361 million to the state of Montana. The Montana Department of Commerce, along with the Montana District Export Council, announced that All American Pharmaceutical of Billings will receive the 2025 Montana Exporter of the Year Award. This honor recognizes Montana companies for their contributions to the state's economic growth and prosperity through the sale of Montana products or services abroad. 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

0: its surety insurance producer license, as well as the license of one of its employees, Anna Yarbrough. I'm Kelly Korsbeck for New Media Broadcasters.
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0: Pure Weather Command forecast. Tonight, mostly cloudy through the evening, becoming partly cloudy. Low in the upper 40s. East wind 5 to 15 miles per hour. Tomorrow, mostly sunny. 40% chance of rain showers with a slight chance of thunderstorms in the afternoon. Some storms may be severe. High near 90. Southeast wind 5 to 20 miles per hour. Gusting up to 35. A high wind watch takes effect late tomorrow night through Thursday evening.
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Everybody's talking about Travis and Taylor. Don't forget, Harry Styles is also engaged to Zoe Kravitz. Do we believe it, though? I think people are still trying to wrap their heads around that. Like, wait, he's actually going to get hitched? Hey, she's an American girl, right? Good luck, Harry.

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8: Your Weather Command forecast. Tonight, mostly cloudy through the evening, becoming partly cloudy. Low in the upper 40s. East wind 5 to 15 miles per hour. Tomorrow, mostly sunny. 40% chance of rain showers with a slight chance of thunderstorms in the afternoon. Some storms may be severe. High near 90. Southeast wind 5 to 20 miles per hour. Gusting up to 35. A high wind watch takes effect late tomorrow night through Thursday evening.
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0: Bruno Mars with Lady Gaga. Somber before that, it's Homewrecker. And the new One Republic on the way. He writes songs for everybody. Ryan Tedder said this one was definitely a One Republic song.
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2: ABC News, I'm Dave Packer. President Trump is en route to China to meet with President Xi Jinping. Trump saying he does not expect Iran to be a topic of conversation during the summit. That war pushing some prices to record highs. ABC's Rebecca Jarvis.
3: From skyrocketing prices at the pump to all-time highs for beef, families are feeling the pain from the biggest jump in the cost of living in 3 years. The U.S. government says prices in April jumped 3.8% compared to last year. Energy prices in the wake of the Iran war fueling the surge.
2: At least 11 cases of hantavirus are now confirmed, tied to a Dutch cruise ship in the Atlantic Ocean, and 18 people tied to the ship or passengers are now being tracked. The FDA commissioner, Marty McCary, resigned abruptly today. He had clashed with President Trump for months. Record numbers of immigrants are giving up their claims in immigration court and opting to voluntarily leave the U.S., according to a new report based on federal data. This is ABC News.
4: The Hever Public Schools Board of Trustees has authorized the district to apply for a community development block grant for repairs at Lincoln McKinley School. Superintendent Brian Gum explains how to become involved with this process.
5: There will be two public notices coming to the community where they can voice their thoughts on the renovations. Right now, we have that tentatively scheduled for the July and September board meetings. So community members can come in and kind of talk about what they'd like to see at Lincoln McKinley.
4: Bearpaw Development Corporation and the City of Hever are working with Hever Public Schools on this CDBG grant application. A Lewis and Clark County District Court judge has dismissed a lawsuit filed against Montana Insurance Commissioner James Brown, challenging his suspension of Mr. Bale Incorporated's surety insurance producer license, as well as the license of one of its employees, Anna Yarbrough. The legal filing requested District Court Judge Kathy Seeley overturn Commissioner Brown's emergency suspension order. The legal proceeding arises from a series of troubling incidents involving Mr. Bale Incorporated, a Virginia-based entity operating as a bail bond company in Montana. The most recent incident was the fatal shooting of Joshua Weichel at a convenience store parking lot in Missoula. Following that shooting, Commissioner Brown, who regulates bail bond companies and bail bond agents, revoked the licenses of two of the agents involved. Due in part to the strength of the commissioner's case, the two individuals did not challenge the revocations, which are now final. U.S. Republican Congressman Troy Downing introduced the Protecting Authority and Restoring Tools Necessary for Enforcement by Regulatory States Act of 2026, or the

0: Your Weather Command forecast. Tonight, mostly cloudy through the evening, becoming partly cloudy, low in the upper 40s. East wind 5 to 15 miles per hour. Tomorrow, mostly sunny, 40% chance of rain showers with a slight chance of thunderstorms in the afternoon. Some storms may be severe. High near 90, southeast wind 5 to 20 miles per hour, gusting up to 35. A high wind watch takes effect late tomorrow night through Thursday evening.
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0: 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Like this.
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14: Your Weather Command forecast. Tonight, mostly cloudy through the evening, becoming partly cloudy, low in the upper 40s. East wind 5 to 15 miles per hour. Tomorrow, mostly sunny, 40% chance of rain showers with a slight chance of thunderstorms in the afternoon. Some storms may be severe. High near 90, southeast wind 5 to 20 miles per hour, gusting up to 35. A high wind watch takes effect late tomorrow night through Thursday evening.
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1: ABC News, I'm Dave Packer. Energy costs driving consumer prices to a three-year high. The latest inflation numbers from the government show prices in April jumped 3.8% compared to last year. Energy prices in the wake of the Iran war fueling the surge. ABC News chief business and economics correspondent Rebecca Jarvis.
2: A new poll shows that 75% of Americans say the war with Iran has had a negative effect on their financial situation. But it's not just energy-related categories. Housing costs, those prices are up 3.3% from a year ago.
1: President Trump traveling to Beijing, where the president's expected to meet with Chinese President Xi. The mayor of Arcadia, California has officially resigned after pleading guilty to acting as an illegal foreign agent for China. A group of black Alabama voters backed by the ACLU is fighting to block a move by state Republicans to reinstate a congressional map that had been ruled a racial gerrymander. This is ABC News.
3: The city of Havre is starting the spring street sweeping. One reason the city sweeps is to prepare the streets for painting. Havre Public Works Director Trevor Mork explains more about the painting process.
4: Most of our heavy areas are going to be that downtown area where we have all at angled parking, as well as around school zones. And so this year we're kind of trying to get those more developed for that painting.
3: With any questions about street sweeping or painting, call the City of Havre Public Works Department at 406-265-4941. U.S. Republican Congressman Troy Downing introduced the Protecting Authority and Restoring Tools Necessary for Enforcement by Regulatory States Act of 2026, or the Partners Act, legislation to grant states the ability to enforce existing federal Medicare Advantage Plan requirements. Under current law, states are largely preempted from independently enforcing standards on Medicare Advantage plans, leading federal regulators as the sole enforcement authority. The Partners Act would create a parallel state enforcement track, allowing states to require MA organizations operating within their borders to comply with existing federal MA requirements. The legislation does not create any new standards or mandates for Medicare Advantage plans. Instead, it grants enforcement tools to states, strengthening coordination between federal and state regulators. The Montana Department of Commerce, along with the Montana District Export Council, announced that All American Pharmaceutical of Billings will receive the 2025 Montana Exporter of the Year Award. This honor recognizes Montana companies for their contributions to the state's economic growth and prosperity through the sale of Montana products or services abroad. Kelly Korsbeck for New Media Broadcasters.
5: You've finally worked up the courage to ask her the big question. You've been searching for the perfect way to tell her how you feel, and you want the moment to be a wonderful memory for the rest of your lives. Leave her speechless with a beautiful diamond engagement ring. 20 years from now, she may not remember exactly what you said, but she will remember the moment. A diamond says it all. J.M. 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
8: Your Weather Command forecast. Tonight, mostly cloudy through the evening, becoming partly cloudy, low in the upper 40s. East wind 5 to 15 miles per hour. Tomorrow, mostly sunny, 40% chance of rain showers with a slight chance of thunderstorms in the afternoon. Some storms may be severe. High near 90, southeast wind 5 to 20 miles per hour, gusting up to 35. A high wind watch takes effect late tomorrow night through Thursday evening.
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0: 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Would you even know? More than 80% of lies go undetected, according to Psychology Today. That is scary.
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1: ABC News, I'm Dave Packer. President Trump is on his way to China to meet with President Xi Jinping. It will be the leaders' sixth meeting. This time, the war in Iran likely to be on the minds of both leaders. ABC's Alex Prochet has more from the White House.
2: China is a major buyer of Iranian oil, and that has been a point with which the United States has tried to encourage China to help them gain leverage with Iran in striking some sort of peace deal here. The president, he said that a lot of things will be discussed between him and President Xi. He doesn't think that Iran is one of them.
1: Pentagon officials say the cost of the war in Iran has grown. It's now $29 billion. Testifying on the Hill, Defense Secretary Pete Hegseth asking Congress for nearly $1.5 trillion for defense for the 2027 budget. A new inflation report showing consumer prices rose 3.8% in April versus last year. At least 11 cases of Hantavirus are now confirmed. That's tied to a Dutch cruise in the Atlantic Ocean. This is ABC News.
3: Governor Greg Gianforte and Montana Department of Labor and Industry Commissioner Sarah Swanson announced the launch of Montana's Teacher Registered Apprenticeship Program. Through a $1 million grant awarded through the U.S. Department of Labor's State Apprenticeship Expansion Formula Program, Western Governors University is partnering with 26 Montana school districts to prepare 78 new teacher apprentices in six high-need certification areas, supporting a stronger, more sustainable teacher workforce, particularly in rural and underserved areas. Through the program, apprentices will be paid for the full four-year duration of their classroom experience and will receive ongoing hands-on experience under the guidance of experienced mentor teachers while completing their academic coursework through accredited higher education partners. Upon successful completion of the program, apprentices will become licensed K-12 educators in Montana. School districts in the new media broadcasters listening area participating in the program include Haver Public Schools, Hobson Public Schools, and the Vaughn School. U.S. Senator Steve Daines recently recognized World War II veteran Donald Wayne Engel as Montanan of the Month for his service in the U.S. Army. In his tribute to Engel in the Congressional Record, Senator Daines said, quote, "Donald Wayne Engel is a resident of Libby, Montana. Engel was born May 2, 1922, and joined the Air Force after high school. Early in his military career, Don was sent to Europe to fight against Germany in World War II and served as a member of a U.S. bomber team stationed near England." End quote. Senator Daines welcomes anyone to nominate fellow Montanans for Daines's Montanan of the Month program by calling his office at 202-224-2651. For new media broadcasters, I'm Kelly Korsbeck.
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3: Your Weather Command forecast. Tonight, mostly cloudy through the evening, becoming partly cloudy. Low in the upper 40s. East wind 5 to 15 miles per hour. Tomorrow, mostly sunny. 40% chance of rain showers with a slight chance of thunderstorms in the afternoon. Some storms may be severe. High near 90. Southeast wind 5 to 20 miles per hour. Gusting up to 35. A high wind watch takes effect late tomorrow night through Thursday evening.
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0: Music news, the king of pop never left. He's back on the charts decades later. Because of the Michael Jackson biopic, Michael, massive surge in streaming and sales. Number ones hit the top 10 for the first time ever. That's crazy. He's now had a top 10 solo album in every decade since the 1970s. That is crazy. Thriller and Number Ones, both cracking the Billboard top 10. He's a once-in-a-generation kind of icon. That's all there is to it.
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Jackson may have quit her show, but she's not going to quit covering songs. She did this one recently. Little tip of the hat to Dasha. The name of the song is Austin.

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Well then, try this one on for size. 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

0: Come on, Katy Perry. Firework and Maroon 5 before that, the new one, Heroin. Hey, it's Hayden. Bruno Mars is next. Don't go anywhere.
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12: 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Congratulations again to Eleanor Bricker and Marge Sook of Haver and Ann Kristenmon of Big Sandy, the winners in the new media broadcasters and J.M. 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
16: Your Weather Command forecast. Tonight, mostly cloudy through the evening, becoming partly cloudy, low in the upper 40s. East wind 5 to 15 miles per hour. Tomorrow, mostly sunny, 40% chance of rain showers with a slight chance of thunderstorms.

0: Storms in the afternoon. Some storms may be severe. High near 90. Southeast wind 5 to 20 miles per hour, gusting up to 35. A high wind watch takes effect late tomorrow night through Thursday evening. 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

0: Another Brit on the way, Harry Styles, and he's already talking babies. 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
2: ABC News, I'm Dave Packer. President Trump arriving in China Wednesday ahead of a meeting with China's President Xi. ABC's Karen Travers.
3: Iran and the war is going to loom large, and the president's going to try to put pressure on China's President Xi to use his leverage over Tehran to try to get the war to end and try to get Iran to reopen the Strait of Hormuz. Now, he has tried that before. He has looked for China to use that leverage that they have as the biggest buyer of Iranian oil to put pressure on Iran, but it hasn't worked. China has not gotten involved at this point.
2: That war taking a toll on Americans' finances. A new poll shows that 75% of Americans say the war with Iran has had a negative effect on their financial situation. Two Americans who on board that cruise ship with the outbreak of Hantavirus are in Atlanta getting monitored by health officials. One person's been experiencing symptoms and being held in a biocontainment unit. The other's considered a close contact. This is ABC News.
4: The Montana Lottery has awarded $59,621 in high-tier prizes since May 4th. A high-tier prize is any prize of $600 or more. A Great Falls winner playing Shake-A-Day claimed their prize of $7,262 on May 8th. The winning ticket was purchased at Emerald City Casino in Great Falls. Established by a citizens' referendum in 1986, the Montana Lottery has a long history of giving back to the state. They've contributed over $2.25 million annually to Montana STEM scholarships, awarded more than $1.06 billion in prizes, and returned over $361 million to the state of Montana. The Montana Department of Commerce, along with the Montana District Export Council, announced that All American Pharmaceutical of Billings will receive the 2025 Montana Exporter of the Year Award. This honor recognizes Montana companies for their contributions to the state's economic growth and prosperity through the sale of Montana products or services abroad. All American Pharmaceutical manufactures products and sells 99.99% outside of Montana, bringing in new money to the state. From All American Pharmaceutical founder, CEO, and executive scientist, Dr. Jeff Galini, quote, "Currently, our fast-growing company is in the process of working with Commerce's export team to help secure more international distributors. I am very humbled and honored to receive this award on behalf of our entire staff," end quote. A Lewis and Clark County District Court judge has dismissed a lawsuit filed against Montana Insurance Commissioner James Brown, challenging his suspension of Mr. Bale Incorporated's surety insurance producer license, as well as the license of one of its employees, Anna Yarbrough. I'm Kelly Korsbeck for New Media Broadcasters.
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4: Your Weather Command forecast. Tonight, mostly cloudy through the evening, becoming partly cloudy, low in the upper 40s. East wind 5 to 15 miles per hour. Tomorrow, mostly sunny, 40% chance of rain showers with a slight chance of thunderstorms in the afternoon. Some storms may be severe. High near 90, southeast wind 5 to 20 miles per hour, gusting up to 35. A high wind watch takes effect late tomorrow night through Thursday evening.
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0: You ready to have a good night? That's the plan. It's Kendall, good looking playlist, and let's dance to Gaga and Doechii.
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0: You cannot control who walks into your life, but you can control what music you force them to listen to. 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

0: The Great Divide. That is Noah Kahn. Kendall hanging with you. Would you say that you are cool? Like, would you call yourself cool? Cooler than you were in high school? I'm just curious. Some adults fully accept that they are no longer cool, but here's a twist. More Americans think they're cooler now than they were back in high school. In a new poll, 56% of people said they're cool now compared to 43% who remembered being cool in high school. Adults under 45 more willing to cling to being cool. Gen Xers and boomers more willing to accept, yeah, we're not cool. And for what it's worth, parents of kids under 18 were more likely to think they are very cool than non-parents. But is it cool to not care about being cool? People ask, how important is it to you? And most people, about 40%, said it's not important at all.
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0: All right. 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The company says people are burned out with dating apps, so they're moving towards an AI matchmaking system. What do you think? It's now out of your hands and literally in the hands of AI. Interesting. Bruno and Dua Lipa coming up. Hang out.
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9: 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Finally, congratulations to Ann Kristenmon, a Big Sandy, who won a 14-carat yellow gold and diamond ring with 1/5-carat total diamond weight worth $1,500. 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
3: Your Weather Command forecast. Tonight, mostly cloudy through the evening, becoming partly cloudy, low in the upper 40s. East wind 5 to 15 miles per hour. Tomorrow, mostly sunny, 40% chance of rain showers with a slight chance of thunderstorms in the afternoon. Some storms may be severe. High near 90, southeast wind 5 to 20 miles per hour, gusting up to 35. A high wind watch takes effect late tomorrow night through Thursday evening.
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0: Hanover Public Schools Board of Trustees has authorized the district to apply for a community development block grant for repairs at Lincoln McKinley School. Superintendent Brian Gum explains how to become involved with this process.
1: There will be two public notices coming to the community where they can voice their thoughts on the renovations. Right now, we have that tentatively scheduled for the July and September board meetings. So community members can come in and kind of talk about what they'd like to see at Lincoln McKinley.
0: Bearpaw Development Corporation and the City of Haver are working with Haver Public Schools on this CDBG grant application. A Lewis and Clark County District Court judge has dismissed a lawsuit filed against Montana Insurance Commissioner James Brown, challenging his suspension of Mr. Bale Incorporated's surety insurance producer license, as well as the license of one of its employees, Anna Yarbrough. The legal filing requested District Court Judge Kathy Seeley overturn Commissioner Brown's emergency suspension order. The legal proceeding arises from a series of troubling incidents involving Mr. Bale Incorporated, a Virginia-based entity operating as a bail bond company in Montana. The most recent incident was the fatal shooting of Joshua Weichel at a convenience store parking lot in Missoula. Following that shooting, Commissioner Brown, who regulates bail bond companies and bail bond agents, revoked the licenses of two of the agents involved. Due in part to the strength of the commissioner's case, the two individuals did not challenge the revocations, which are now final. U.S. Republican Congressman Troy Downing introduced the Protecting Authority and Restoring Tools Necessary for Enforcement by Regulatory States Act of 2026, or the Partners Act, legislation to grant states the ability to enforce an existing federal Medicare Advantage plan requirements. Reporting for New Media Broadcasters, I'm Kelly Korsbeck.
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3: 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I was doing the drive-by, the Bravo drive-by, and my mic thing came off.
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0: 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Your Weather Command forecast. Tonight, partly cloudy, low in the upper 40s. East wind 5 to 15 miles per hour. Tomorrow, mostly sunny. 50% chance of rain showers with a slight chance of thunderstorms in the afternoon. Some storms may be severe. High near 90. East wind 5 to 15 miles per hour. Becoming south 10 to 20 miles per hour in the afternoon. Gusting as high as 35. A high wind watch takes effect late tomorrow night through Thursday evening.
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A new term trending online, the boomer bad news drop. We'll discuss coming up. Harry Styles, Olivia Dean on the way, and Need Your Love. Here's One Republic.

0: It's Kendall. Have you ever gotten a random text from your boomer parents that details someone's morbid health issues? Random text like, he's gone. No explanation of who he is. This is known as the boomer bad news drop, and it's when your parents or older relatives casually send alarming news with zero context, like randomly admitting they had surgery but didn't want to bother anyone, or out of the blue describing your uncle's platelet count from a recent blood draw. Therapists say a lot of boomers were raised to treat emotions like facts instead of conversation. So instead of easing into difficult news, they just drop it mid-sentence and move on. People on Reddit think it's because boomers love to be the first ones to give bad news, especially if it's bad medical news. But at least it gives younger generations another thing to bond over.
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0: go shopping. Yeah, we understand. 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

0: Wow, the prizes on The Price is Right have gone way up in value. A contestant won the single largest game prize in history. I'll tell you about it coming up. Somber and Biebs too.
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11: 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Finally, congratulations to Ann Kristenmon of Big Sandy, who won a 14-carat yellow gold and diamond ring with 1/5-carat total diamond weight worth $1,500. 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
1: Your Weather Command forecast. Tonight, partly cloudy, low in the upper 40s. East wind 5 to 15 miles per hour. Tomorrow, mostly sunny. 50% chance of rain showers with a slight chance of thunderstorms in the afternoon. Some storms may be severe. High near 90. East wind 5 to 15 miles per hour. Becoming south 10 to 20 miles per hour in the afternoon. Gusting as high as 35. A high wind watch takes effect late tomorrow night through Thursday evening.
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0: Well, it's been the same for the past 7 years. The most popular boys and girls names, according to the Social Security Administration. What tops the list? I'll tell you coming up. BTS and Sia 2. 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
1: ABC News, I'm Dave Packard. President Trump arriving in China Wednesday ahead of a meeting with China's President Xi. ABC's Karen Travers.
2: Iran and the war is going to loom large, and the president's going to try to put pressure on China's President Xi to use his leverage over Tehran to try to get the war to end and try to get Iran to reopen the Strait of Hormuz. Now, he has tried that before. He has looked for China to use that leverage that they have as the biggest buyer of Iranian oil to put pressure on Iran, but it hasn't worked. China has not gotten involved at this point.
1: That war taking a toll on Americans' finances. A new poll shows that 75% of Americans say the war with Iran has had a negative effect on their financial situation. Two Americans who on board that cruise ship with the outbreak of Hana virus are in Atlanta getting monitored by health officials. One person's been experiencing symptoms and being held in a biocontainment unit. The other's considered a close contact. This is ABC News.
3: The city of Havre is starting the spring street sweeping. One reason the city sweeps is to prepare the streets for painting. Havre Public Works Director Trevor Mork explains more about the painting process.
4: Most of our heavy areas are going to be that downtown area where we have the all at angled parking, as well as around school zones. And so this year we're kind of trying to get those more developed for that painting.
3: With any questions about street sweeping or painting, call the City of Havre Public Works Department at 406-265-4941. U.S. Republican Congressman Troy Downing introduced the Protecting Authority and Restoring Tools Necessary for Enforcement by Regulatory States Act of 2026, or the Partners Act, legislation to grant states the ability to enforce an existing federal Medicare Advantage plan requirements. Under current law, states are largely preempted from independently enforcing standards on Medicare Advantage plans, leading federal regulators as the sole enforcement authority. The Partners Act would create a parallel state enforcement track, allowing states to require MA organizations operating within their borders to comply with existing federal MA requirements. The legislation does not create any new standards or mandates for Medicare Advantage plans. Instead, it grants enforcement tools to states, strengthening coordination between federal and state regulators. The Montana Department of Commerce, along with the Montana District Export Council, announced that All American Pharmaceutical of Billings will receive the 2025 Montana Exporter of the Year Award. This honor recognizes Montana companies for their contributions to the state's economic growth and prosperity through the sale of Montana products or services abroad. Kelly Korsbeck for New Media Broadcasters.
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3: Your Weather Command forecast. Tonight, partly cloudy, low in the upper 40s. East wind 5 to 15 miles per hour. Tomorrow, mostly sunny. 50% chance of rain showers with a slight chance of thunderstorms in the afternoon. Some storms may be severe. High near 90. East wind 5 to 15 miles per hour. Becoming south 10 to 20 miles per hour in the afternoon. Gusting as high as 35. A high wind watch takes effect late tomorrow night through Thursday evening.
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7: Your Weather Command forecast. Tonight, partly cloudy, low in the upper 40s. East wind 5 to 15 miles per hour. Tomorrow, mostly sunny. 50% chance of rain showers with a slight chance of thunderstorms in the afternoon. Some storms may be severe. High near 90. East wind 5 to 15 miles per hour. Becoming south 10 to 20 miles per hour in the afternoon. Gusting as high as 35. A high wind watch takes effect late tomorrow night through Thursday evening.
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0: 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We've been certified as the number one hit music station and the winner of this year's All Your Favorite Songs Award. Here, have another.
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1: ABC News, I'm Dave Packer. President Trump is on his way to China to meet with President Xi Jinping. It will be the leaders' sixth meeting. This time, the war in Iran likely to be on the minds of both leaders. ABC's Alex Prochet has more from the White House.
2: China is a major buyer of Iranian oil, and that has been a point with which the United States has tried to encourage China to help them gain leverage with Iran in striking some sort of peace deal here. The president, he said that a lot of things will be discussed between him and President Xi. He doesn't think that Iran is one of them.
1: Pentagon officials say the cost of the war in Iran has grown. It's now $29 billion. Testifying on the Hill, Defense Secretary Pete Hegseth asking Congress for nearly $1.5 trillion for defense for the 2027 budget. A new inflation report showing consumer prices rose 3.8% in April versus last year. At least 11 cases of Hantavirus are now confirmed. That's tied to a Dutch cruise in the Atlantic Ocean. This is ABC News.
3: The Hever Public Schools Board of Trustees has authorized the district to apply for a community development block grant for repairs at Lincoln McKinley School. Superintendent Brian Gum explains how to become involved with this process.
4: There will be two public notices coming to the community where they can voice their thoughts on the renovations. Right now, we have that tentatively scheduled for the July and September board meetings. So community members can come in and kind of talk about what they'd like to see at Lincoln McKinley.
3: Bearpaw Development Corporation and the City of Hever are working with Hever Public Schools on this CDBG grant application. A Lewis and Clark County District Court judge has dismissed a lawsuit filed against Montana Insurance Commissioner James Brown, challenging his suspension of Mr. Bale Incorporated's surety insurance producer license, as well as the license of one of its employees, Anna Yarbrough. The legal filing requested District Court Judge Kathy Seeley overturn Commissioner Brown's emergency suspension order. The legal proceeding arises from a series of troubling incidents involving Mr. Bale Incorporated, a Virginia-based entity operating as a bail bond company in Montana. The most recent incident was the fatal shooting of Joshua Weichel at a convenience store parking lot in Missoula. Following that shooting, Commissioner Brown, who regulates bail bond companies and bail bond agents, revoked the licenses of two of the agents involved. Due in part to the strength of the commissioner's case, the two individuals did not challenge the revocations, which are now final. U.S. Republican Congressman Troy Downing introduced the Protecting Authority and Restoring Tools Necessary for Enforcement by Regulatory States Act of 2026, or the Partners Act, legislation to grant states the ability to enforce an existing federal Medicare Advantage plan requirements. Reporting for New Media Broadcasters, I'm Kelly Korsbeck.
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3: Your Weather Command forecast. Tonight, partly cloudy, low in the upper 40s. East wind 5 to 15 miles per hour. Tomorrow, mostly sunny. 50% chance of rain showers with a slight chance of thunderstorms in the afternoon. Some storms may be severe. High near 90. East wind 5 to 15 miles per hour. Becoming south 10 to 20 miles per hour in the afternoon. Gusting as high as 35. A high wind watch takes effect late tomorrow night through Thursday evening.
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15: Your Weather Command forecast. Tonight, partly cloudy, low in the upper 40s. East wind 5 to 15 miles per hour. Tomorrow, mostly sunny. 50% chance of rain showers with a slight chance of thunderstorms in the afternoon. Some storms may be severe. High near 90. East wind 5 to 15 miles per hour. Becoming south 10 to 20 miles per hour in the afternoon. Gusting as high as 35. A high wind watch takes effect late tomorrow night through Thursday evening.

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2: ABC News, I'm Dave Packard. President Trump arriving in China Wednesday ahead of a meeting with China's President Xi. ABC's Karen Travers.
3: Iran and the war is going to loom large, and the president's going to try to put pressure on China's President Xi to use his leverage over Tehran to try to get the war to end and try to get Iran to reopen the Strait of Hormuz. Now, he has tried that before. He has looked for China to use that leverage that they have as the biggest buyer of Iranian oil to put pressure on Iran, but it hasn't worked. China has not gotten involved at this point.
2: That war taking a toll on Americans' finances. A new poll shows that 75% of Americans say the war with Iran has had a negative effect on their financial situation. Two Americans who on board that cruise ship with the outbreak of Hanna virus are in Atlanta getting monitored by health officials. One person's been experiencing symptoms and being held in a biocontainment unit. The other's considered a close contact. This is ABC News.
4: The city of Havre is starting the spring street sweeping. One reason the city sweeps is to prepare the streets for painting. Havre Public Works Director Trevor Mork explains more about the painting process.
5: Most of our heavy areas are going to be that downtown area where we have all at angled parking, as well as around school zones. And so this year we're kind of trying to get those more developed for that painting.
4: With any questions about street sweeping or painting, call the City of Havre Public Works Department at 406-265-4941. U.S. Republican Congressman Troy Downing introduced the Protecting Authority and Restoring Tools Necessary for Enforcement by Regulatory States Act of 2026, or the Partners Act, legislation to grant states the ability to enforce existing federal Medicare Advantage Plan requirements. Under current law, states are largely preempted from independently enforcing standards on Medicare Advantage plans, leading federal regulators as the sole enforcement authority. The Partners Act would create a parallel state enforcement track, allowing states to require MA organizations operating within their borders to comply with existing federal MA requirements. The legislation does not create any new standards or mandates for Medicare Advantage plans. Instead, it grants enforcement tools to states, strengthening coordination between federal and state regulators. The Montana Department of Commerce, along with the Montana District Export Council, announced that All American Pharmaceutical of Billings will receive the 2025 Montana Exporter of the Year Award. This honor recognizes Montana companies for their contributions to the state's economic growth and prosperity through the sale of Montana products or services abroad. Kelly Korsbeck for New Media Broadcasters.
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0: Your Weather Command forecast. Tonight, partly cloudy, low in the upper 40s. East wind 5 to 15 miles per hour. Tomorrow, mostly sunny. 50% chance of rain showers with a slight chance of thunderstorms in the afternoon. Some storms may be severe. High near 90. East wind 5 to 15 miles per hour. Becoming south 10 to 20 miles per hour in the afternoon. Gusting as high as 35. A high wind watch takes effect late tomorrow night through Thursday evening.
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0: Espresso. This just in, certain types of anxiety can be good for you. A new study says not worrying at all is bad. Researchers found a certain type of anxiety was linked to a 35% lower risk of death over 15 years. So some worrying is okay, just as long as you don't spiral into emotional chaos. Note to self. 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

0: $1,000. Marge Sook of Haver won a 14-carat yellow gold and diamond flower necklace with 0.04-carat total diamond weight valued at $1,100. Finally, congratulations to Ann Christenmon of Big Sandy, who won a 14-carat yellow gold and diamond ring with 1/5-carat total diamond weight worth $1,500. 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
3: Your Weather Command forecast. Tonight, partly cloudy, low in the upper 40s. East wind 5 to 15 miles per hour. Tomorrow, mostly sunny. 50% chance of rain showers with a slight chance of thunderstorms in the afternoon. Some storms may be severe. High near 90. East wind 5 to 15 miles per hour. Becoming south 10 to 20 miles per hour in the afternoon. Gusting as high as 35. A high wind watch takes effect late tomorrow night through Thursday evening.
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1: ABC News, I'm Chuck Sievertson. Air Force One is carrying President Trump and some American corporate chiefs, including Apple's Tim Cook and Elon Musk, to a summit in China. They're expected to land in a few hours. The war with Iran, a China ally, will figure largely. Chinese affairs expert Bonnie Glaser of the German Marshall Fund.
2: It is unlikely that President Trump can convince China to stop buying oil from Iran. But it is possible that he might convince Xi Jinping going forward to be more cautious in the capabilities that China provides to Iran.
1: Doctors are keeping an eye on 36 people in the U.S. who are on that cruise ship with the hantavirus outbreak. 18 are being monitored at home. 18 more are in medical facilities. Sentencings today for Corey Richens, the Utah mom convicted of killing her husband, then writing a children's book about how to handle grief. This is ABC News.
3: The Hever Public Schools Board of Trustees has authorized the district to apply for a community development block grant for repairs at Lincoln McKinley School. Superintendent Brian Gum explains how to become involved with this process.
4: There will be two public notices coming to the community where they can voice their thoughts on the renovations. Right now, we have that tentatively scheduled for the July and September board meetings. So community members can come in and kind of talk about what they'd like to see at Lincoln McKinley.
3: Bearpaw Development Corporation and the City of Hever are working with Hever Public Schools on this CDBG grant application. A Lewis and Clark County District Court judge has dismissed a lawsuit filed against Montana Insurance Commissioner James Brown, challenging his suspension of Mr. Bale Incorporated's surety insurance producer license, as well as the license of one of its employees, Anna Yarbrough. The legal filing requested District Court Judge Kathy Seeley overturn Commissioner Brown's emergency suspension order. The legal proceeding arises from a series of troubling incidents involving Mr. Bale Incorporated, a Virginia-based entity operating as a bail bond company in Montana. The most recent incident was the fatal shooting of Joshua Weichel at a convenience store parking lot in Missoula. Following that shooting, Commissioner Brown, who regulates bail bond companies and bail bond agents, revoked the licenses of two of the agents involved. Due in part to the strength of the commissioner's case, the two individuals did not challenge the revocations, which are now final. U.S. Republican Congressman Troy Downing introduced the Protecting Authority and Restoring Tools Necessary for Enforcement by Regulatory States Act of 2026, or the Partners Act, legislation to grant states the ability to enforce an existing federal Medicare Advantage plan requirements. Reporting for New Media Broadcasters, I'm Kelly Korsbeck.
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3: Your Weather Command forecast. Tonight, partly cloudy, low in the upper 40s. East wind 5 to 15 miles per hour. Tomorrow, mostly sunny. 50% chance of rain showers with a slight chance of thunderstorms in the afternoon. Some storms may be severe. High near 90. East wind 5 to 15 miles per hour. Becoming south 10 to 20 miles per hour in the afternoon. Gusting as high as 35. A high wind watch takes effect late tomorrow night through Thursday evening.
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0: Choose a Texas. Ella Langley is on right there. 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We have a guy on Instagram this morning who has put together a script to spam the spam calls that he gets. He describes what it is that he does and what he put together.
1: So I get all these spam calls. 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It's going to call them back. It's going to wait for them to answer. It's going to interact with the prompts automatically. And when they answer, it's going to play Rick Astley, Never Gonna Give You Up.
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0: feelings are right here, right now, on one radio station. So what were your other two wishes again?
1: Amazon has made a change. 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And from that day forward, just say, Alexa, open KRYK.

0: headed to Florida, where a woman thought that she had an intruder break into her home, investigated the ruckus, and instead of an intruder, she found two alligators fighting in an enclosed porch that her kids play in. Here's homeowner Kayla talking about the encounter.
1: I thought somebody was breaking in because I never thought that the gators were going to enter my porch. Definitely looked like they were fighting over territory or something. It wasn't like a mating ritual that I had seen because there was blood and it had its hindquarters like in its jaws through the door. It was scary, and I just warned everybody else in the neighborhood, like, watch your kids, watch the dogs, because it was fast, and they were powerful.
0: Yeah, that's the only thing. Florida, that's just Florida. That should be on Florida's state flag, a picture of two alligators fighting one another.
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3: 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Finally, congratulations to Ann Kristenmon, a Big Sandy, who won a 14-carat yellow gold and diamond ring with 1/5-carat total diamond weight worth $1,500. 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
7: Your Weather Command forecast. Tonight, partly cloudy, low in the upper 40s. East wind 5 to 15 miles per hour. Tomorrow, mostly sunny. 50% chance of rain showers with a slight chance of thunderstorms in the afternoon. Some storms may be severe. High near 90. East wind 5 to 15 miles per hour. Becoming south 10 to 20 miles per hour in the afternoon. Gusting as high as 35. A high wind watch takes effect late tomorrow night through Thursday evening.
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2: The Havre Public Schools Board of Trustees has authorized the district to apply for a community development block grant for repairs at Lincoln McKinley School. Superintendent Brian Gum explains how to become involved with this process.
3: There will be two public notices coming to the community where they can voice their thoughts on the renovations. Right now, we have that tentatively scheduled for the July and September board meetings. So community members can come in and kind of talk about what they'd like to see at Lincoln McKinley.
2: Bearpaw Development Corporation and the City of Havre are working with Havre Public Schools on this CDBG grant application. A Lewis and Clark County District Court judge has dismissed a lawsuit filed against Montana Insurance Commissioner James Brown, challenging his suspension of Mr. Bale Incorporated's surety insurance producer license, as well as the license of one of its employees, Anna Yarbrough. The legal filing requested District Court Judge Kathy Seeley overturn Commissioner Brown's emergency suspension order. The legal proceeding arises from a series of troubling incidents involving Mr. Bale Incorporated, a Virginia-based entity operating as a bail bond company in Montana. The most recent incident was the fatal shooting of Joshua Weichel at a convenience store parking lot in Missoula. Following that shooting, Commissioner Brown, who regulates bail bond companies and bail bond agents, revoked the licenses of two of the agents involved. Due in part to the strength of the commissioner's case, the two individuals did not challenge the revocations, which are now final. U.S. Republican Congressman Troy Downing introduced the Protecting Authority and Restoring Tools Necessary for Enforcement by Regulatory States Act of 2026, or the Partners Act, legislation to grant states the ability to enforce existing federal Medicare Advantage Plan requirements. Reporting for New Media Broadcasters, I'm Kelly Korsbeck.
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2: Your Weather Command forecast. Tonight, partly cloudy, low in the upper 40s. East wind 5 to 15 miles per hour. Tomorrow, mostly sunny. 50% chance of rain showers with a slight chance of thunderstorms in the afternoon. Some storms may be severe. High near 90. East wind 5 to 15 miles per hour. Becoming south 10 to 20 miles per hour in the afternoon. Gusting as high as 35. A high wind watch takes effect late tomorrow night through Thursday evening.
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all set to go around entertainment. We will do that in just a few minutes. See what's going on around entertainment. We'll do it with the download coming up. New music now from Zara Larsson. This is called Midnight Sun.

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1: Well, good morning. Welcome to Wednesday. Here's what's going on. Elon Musk is upset because the upcoming Christopher Nolan movie, The Odyssey, cast a black actress as Helen of Troy. The actress in question, Lupita Nyong'o, she is playing Helen as well as her sister, Clemenstra. The Odyssey was written in 700 BC, and some descriptions of Helen in The Odyssey are that she's fair-skinned and blonde, according to some followers on X. Elon says that Christopher Nolan lost his integrity in the casting, whatever that means. Woody Harrelson and Matthew McConaughey are doing a show on Apple TV called Brothers. And yes, they're going to acknowledge that rumor that they could be half brothers in real life. Woody's saying it's coming out this fall. He compares it to Curb Your Enthusiasm. He says, we play ourselves, but everything's fictionalized. The show starts with him coming to Texas to hang out with Matthew. But once his bus is inside the gates of the ranch, it's not going to go anywhere. That's the concept. And they've done the first 8 episodes of Brothers. 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
7: 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Marge Sook of Haver won a 14-carat yellow gold and diamond flower necklace with 0.04-carat total diamond weight valued at $1,100. Finally, congratulations to Ann Kristenmon, a Big Sandy, who won a 14-carat yellow gold and diamond ring with 1/5-carat total diamond weight worth $1,500. Thank you to everyone who registered in this year's Mother's Day promotion. 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Congratulations again to Eleanor Bricker and Marge Sook of Haver and Ann Kristenmon.

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8: Your Weather Command forecast. Tonight, partly cloudy, low in the upper 40s. East wind 5 to 15 miles per hour. Tomorrow, mostly sunny. 50% chance of rain showers with a slight chance of thunderstorms in the afternoon. Some storms may be severe. High near 90. East wind 5 to 15 miles per hour. Becoming south 10 to 20 miles per hour in the afternoon. Gusting as high as 35. A high wind watch takes effect late tomorrow night through Thursday evening.
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0: 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So here, have another.
1: Amazon has made a change. 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And from that day forward, just say, Alexa, open KRYK.

0: Good luck, babe, right there. It's Chapel Roan and Bernie with you. Thank you for stopping by. We'll do music in just a few minutes from Bruno Mars. Hang out.
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1: ABC News, I'm Chuck Sievertson. The president looking to talk a lot of trade during his summit with China's Xi Jinping. ABC's Selena Wang in Beijing.
2: The economy is, of course, going to be at the top of the agenda. And what I've told from experts is that Beijing wants a longer tariff truce. They want fewer restrictions on advanced technology exports, easier access to U.S. investments, while President Trump, you know, he wants to walk away with some tangible wins. He wants China to ink some trade deals, to buy American planes, agriculture, and energy. I'm also told that artificial intelligence discussions will be on the docket. So there is a lot of thorny issues to get to.
1: Before leaving the White House, the president said,
3: "We have a lot of things to discuss. I wouldn't say Iran is one of them, to be honest with you, because we have Iran very much under control."
1: With inflation running at 3.8%, we get another look at the economy this morning with the release of the Producer Price Index. This is ABC News.
4: The city of Havard is starting the spring street sweeping. One reason the city sweeps is to prepare the streets for painting. Havard Public Works Director Trevor Mork explains more about the painting process.
5: Most of our heavy areas are going to be that downtown area where we have the all at angled parking, as well as around school zones. And so this year we're kind of trying to get those more developed for that painting.
4: With any questions about street sweeping or painting, call the City of Havre Public Works Department at 406-265-4941. U.S. Republican Congressman Troy Downing introduced the Protecting Authority and Restoring Tools Necessary for Enforcement by Regulatory States Act of 2026, or the Partners Act, legislation to grant states the ability to enforce an existing federal Medicare Advantage plan requirements. Under current law, states are largely preempted from independently enforcing standards on Medicare Advantage plans, leaving federal regulators as the sole enforcement authority. The Partners Act would create a parallel state enforcement track, allowing states to require MA organizations operating within their borders to comply with existing federal MA requirements. The legislation does not create any new standards or mandates for Medicare Advantage plans. Instead, it grants enforcement tools to states, strengthening coordination between federal and state regulators. The Montana Department of Commerce, along with the Montana District Export Council, announced that All American Pharmaceutical of Billings will receive the 2025 Montana Exporter of the Year Award. This honor recognizes Montana companies for their contributions to the state's economic growth and prosperity through the sale of Montana products or services abroad. Kelly Korsbeck for New Media Broadcasters.
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8: And now your Weather Command forecast. A high wind warning is in effect from 3 a.m. Thursday to midnight Thursday night. Today should be warmer, partly sunny with a slight chance of thunderstorms early in the afternoon, then a larger chance late in the afternoon. Some thunderstorms may be severe with damaging winds. Highs in the lower 90s, east winds 5 to 15 miles an hour with gusts to around 30, shifting to the south 10 to 20 miles an hour with gusts to around 60 this afternoon.
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1: We'll be happy together when you say Alexa, enable KRYK the first time. Then it's Alexa, open KRYK till the end of time.

0: Olivia Dean, so easy to fall in love. And Bernie with you on a Wednesday. 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Audio of a mother on Instagram going viral for explaining how she learned about Car Ranch. You don't know what Car Ranch is. She explains what her daughter brought to the dinner table.
1: We were having dinner, and my 17-year-old daughter says to me, "There's no ranch." And I said, "I'm sorry, I guess we're out of ranch." So she says, "Hold on." And she gets up, and she walks out of the house, and she walks right back in. And she goes, "I just remembered I have Car Ranch. When I go to Chick-fil-A, I just get extra packets of ranch, and I just keep them in my car." I said, "How long has that ranch been in your car?" She's like, "I don't know, months." You can't just eat ranch that's been sitting in a vehicle. We live in Florida. That is a recipe for explosive diarrhea. She goes, "It's fine. Open that up. Dunk. Eat."
0: That's such a mom thing. That is a recipe for explosive diarrhea. I mean, it's not as bad as the bedroom Thousand Island dressing that I keep.
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0: trying to come up with a new snappy slogan. 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

0: Goo Goo Dolls, Iris, and Bernie with you. Dumb criminal news this morning. Someone in Washington called police recently and said that someone was damaging the entry gate outside of the Tacoma Police Headquarters. It didn't take cops long to respond. All they had to do was walk outside. They found a man there, frisked him, and found a black coated metal hoodie in his pocket. He looked like he had the letter O in his pocket. Yeah, he stole the O from the word police and the police department sign. Officers determined that he had freshly pried it off. He was charged with a few counts for stealing the O in police. Yeah, that's going to get you every time.
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10: 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Finally, congratulations to Ann Kristenmon, a Big Sandy, who won a 14-carat yellow gold and diamond ring with 1/5-carat total diamond weight worth $1,500. 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

0: Congratulations again to Eleanor Bricker and Marge Sook of Haber and Ann Kristenmon of Big Sandy, the winners in the New Media Broadcasters and J.M. 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
5: And now, your Weather Command forecast. A high wind warning is in effect from 3 a.m. Thursday to midnight Thursday night. Today should be warmer, partly sunny with a slight chance of thunderstorms early in the afternoon, then a larger chance late in the afternoon. Some thunderstorms may be severe with damaging winds. Highs in the lower 90s, east winds 5 to 15 miles an hour with gusts to around 30, shifting to the south 10 to 20 miles an hour with gusts to around 60 this afternoon.
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0: Sorry, I'm here for someone else. Benson Boone is on there. We'll do music from Max and Andy Grammer coming up.
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1: ABC News, I'm Chuck Sievertson. Hundreds of Chinese children greeting President Trump as he stepped off Air Force One in Beijing ahead of his summit with Chinese leader Xi. ABC News Chief White House Correspondent Mary Bruce is there.
2: This is not the visit the president had initially planned. He had hoped to arrive in China victorious over Iran, with momentum to seal deals on trade and technology. Instead, the standstill

0: still in the war, taking center stage. Trump insists he doesn't need Chinese President Xi's help to end the conflict, but says they will discuss it.
1: More than 100 Russian drones hitting targets in Ukraine hours after officials say another Russian attack killed at least 8 civilians. Utah mom Corey Richens will be sentenced today for the murder of her husband. She was convicted of poisoning him with fentanyl after his death, and before she was charged, Richens wrote a children's book on grief. This is ABC News.
2: The Hill County Safe Streets for All Planning Committee is a partnership between the city of Havre, Hill County, and the Montana Department of Transportation. They need input on a survey about roads in Hill County from residents. City of Havre Public Works Director Trevor Mork explains how you can take this survey.
3: If anyone is interested in sharing their thoughts or concerns, that we do have the hard copies available here at City Hall. And I do believe there are some over at the Havre Hill County Library, as well as the Hill County Courthouse.
2: You can find out more about the Safe Streets for All project on the City of Havre website. The Montana Legal Services Association is organizing a free wills clinic in Browning on Monday, June 8th. 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The MLSA has eligibility requirements and a limited number of slots. If you are interested, please schedule an appointment in advance. 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
4: The Montana Highway Patrol reports one person was killed in a one-vehicle accident near Stryker in Lincoln County on May 5th. The Maverick Sport UTV was southbound on Montana Marston Road at a high rate of speed. It hit a bump in the road, landed, and lost control. The UTV overturned until final rest. The driver and passenger were both ejected. The passenger was declared deceased at the scene. MHP suspects speed and alcohol as factors in the crash. The name of the deceased has not been released. Attorney General Austin Knudsen and Stockman Bank announced that Brooke Murphy of Missoula was the winner of the 5th Annual Law Enforcement Appreciation Poster Contest during National Police Week. 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
5: And now, your Weather Command forecast. A high wind warning is in effect from 3 a.m. Thursday to midnight Thursday night. Today should be warmer, partly sunny with a slight chance of thunderstorms early in the afternoon, then a larger chance late in the afternoon. Some thunderstorms may be severe with damaging winds. Highs in the lower 90s, east winds 5 to 15 miles an hour with gusts to around 30, shifting to the south 10 to 20 miles an hour with gusts to around 60 this afternoon.
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0: Justin Bieber right there. Called Intentions. Bernie with you. And we'll do the download here in just a few minutes after the latest from Sabrina Carpenter and Madonna.
1: Sabrina. Madonna.

0: talk about. 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
1: Well, good morning. Welcome to Wednesday. Here's what's going on. Elon Musk is upset because the upcoming Christopher Nolan movie, The Odyssey, cast a black actress as Helen of Troy. The actress in question, Lupita Nyong'o, she is playing Helen as well as her sister, Clemenstra. The Odyssey was written in 700 BC, and some descriptions of Helen in The Odyssey are that she's fair-skinned and blonde, according to some followers on X. Elon says that Christopher Nolan lost his integrity in the casting, whatever that means. Woody Harrelson and Matthew McConaughey are doing a show on Apple TV called Brothers. And yes, they're going to acknowledge that rumor that they could be half-brothers in real life. Woody's saying it's coming out this fall. He compares it to Curb Your Enthusiasm. He says, we play ourselves, but everything's fictionalized. The show starts with him coming to Texas to hang out with Matthew. But once his bus is inside the gates of the ranch, it's not going to go anywhere. That's the concept. And they've done the first 8 episodes of Brothers. And that's what's going on. Let's make it a great day. And that's The Download.
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music from Taylor Swift straight ahead, and Huntrix on the way. Hi there, Bernie with you on a Wednesday. Very, very stressed out. 21 Pilots on now.

0: take this moment to thank your boss for playing us in your workplace. 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

0: Hot Tricks right there. Golden is on. And Bernie with you. Thank you for stopping by. 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
2: And now, your Weather Command forecast. A high wind warning is in effect from 3 a.m. Thursday to midnight Thursday night. Today should be warmer, partly sunny with a slight chance of thunderstorms early in the afternoon, then a larger chance late in the afternoon. Some thunderstorms may be severe with damaging winds. Highs in the lower 90s, east winds 5 to 15 miles an hour with gusts to around 30, shifting to the south 10 to 20 miles an hour with gusts to around 60 this afternoon.
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0: am not okay. Jelly Roll is on there. And Bernie, with you, thank you for stopping by. Appreciate you doing so. We'll do music in just a few minutes from Lotto on the way. Plus, Somber is coming up.
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1: ABC News, I'm Chuck Siebertson. Higher costs for food and energy sending prices at the wholesale level soaring. The producer price index showing prices running 6% higher compared to last year. President Trump has landed in Beijing for his summit with China's leader. On the agenda, trade, Taiwan, and almost certainly Iran. ABC News Chief White House Correspondent Mary Bruce says this comes amid reports, including in the New York Times, that Iran's military may be recovering.
2: The Times reports Iran has regained access to roughly 90% of its underground missile storage and launch facilities nationwide, which are now reportedly partially or fully operational. The White House this morning pushing back, insisting Iran was crushed militarily, their ballistic missiles are destroyed, and that their production facilities are dismantled. The president calling it virtual treason to suggest Iran's military is doing well.
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0: 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Superintendent Brian Gum explains.
1: We also have the Staff Appreciation Week is kicking off May 18th through the 21st. So I'd like to personally thank all of our great staff here at Haver Public Schools. The work they do with our kiddos is amazing. So we've tried to make this a special event. This really kind of came out of our school climate committee in an effort to make sure there wasn't any groups that were missed in our district.
0: Many individuals, service organizations, and businesses in Haver have partnered to provide special thanks for the Haver Public Schools staff next week.
2: Montana Republican U.S. Senator Steve Daines and Pennsylvania Democrat U.S. Senator John Fetterman announced that their Build More Hydro bill has been signed into law by President Trump. Senate Bill 1020 allows the Federal Energy Regulation Commission to approve six-year extensions for hydropower projects licensed before 2020. Washington State Representative Dan Newhouse introduced a companion bill in the U.S. House of Representatives. Daines introduced the bill in March 2025, passing the Senate with unanimous consent in July. Daines and Newhouse sent a letter to Speaker of the House, Mike Johnson, urging swift House passage of the bill in November, passing the House in April this year. Attorney General Austin Knudsen and Stockman Bank announced that Brooke Murphy of Missoula was the winner of the 5th Annual Law Enforcement Appreciation Poster Contest during National Police Week. Brooke is a 5th grade student at Hellgate Intermediate. In her artist statement, Brooke said she made the poster because, quote, "I appreciate law enforcement. They help us no matter what," end quote. For the latest in local news, sports, events, and more, visit the web at HighlineToday.com. 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
4: And now, your Weather Command forecast. A high wind warning is in effect from 3 a.m. Thursday to midnight Thursday night. Today should be warmer, partly sunny with a slight chance of thunderstorms early in the afternoon, then a larger chance late in the afternoon. Some thunderstorms may be severe with damaging winds. Highs in the lower 90s, east winds 5 to 15 miles an hour with gusts to around 30, shifting to the south 10 to 20 miles an hour with gusts to around 60 this afternoon.
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Chapel Roan Pink Pony Club. Sports Illustrated has revealed the cover of their infamous swimsuit issue. Can you guess who's on it? I'll tell you in just a bit. Right now, it's Alex Warren with Fever Dream.

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0: Bruno Mars, I Just Might. Sports Illustrated has revealed the cover of their 2026 Sports Illustrated swimsuit issue, and it features none other than former Disney star Hilary Duff. She is wearing a daring low-cut swimsuit, and the photographer was Kat Ireland. It was shot in South Caicos. It is her very first time making it into the Sports Illustrated swimsuit issue. Congrats to Hilary Duff. 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

Madonna will be returning to the Tribeca Film Festival to world premiere Confessions 2, which is a visual film directed by David Toro and Solomon Chase that's built around the first six tracks of her upcoming new studio album, also called Confessions 2. That will be out on July 3rd and features a duet with this lady, Sabrina Carpenter. Here's Please, Please, Please.

0: And now, a friendly reminder from us to you. Always make good choices. And it sounds like you're off to a good start. Because you're listening to us.
1: 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And from that day forward, just say, Alexa, open KRYK.

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0: got diamonds. She recently got a new tattoo to honor her kids. She got their scribbles tattooed on her lower leg. She had it done by celebrity tattoo artist Keith McCurdy, who shared several images and videos to his Instagram, noting that the piece was, quote, designed by her babies. And the original artwork that he used as a blueprint to make the tattoo was drawn on paper decorated with Paw Patrol stickers.
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3: And now, your Weather Command forecast. A high wind warning is in effect from 3 a.m. Thursday to midnight Thursday night. Today should be warmer, partly sunny with a slight chance of thunderstorms early in the afternoon, then a large

0: East winds 5 to 15 miles an hour with gusts to around 30, shifting to the south 10 to 20 miles an hour with gusts to around 60 this afternoon.
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0: Taylor Swift, The Fate of Ophelia. 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
1: ABC News, I'm Chuck Sievertson. Breaking news, the murder conviction of Alex Murdaugh and the deaths of his wife and son in 2021 has been overturned by the South Carolina Supreme Court. The producer price index shows inflation at the wholesale level soared last month by 6% year over year, led by food and energy costs. More pressure on companies to pass that increase along to you. Wages not keeping up. Heather Long, chief economist at Navy Federal Credit Union.
2: That's why people are really feeling pinched and that they have to stretch every dollar because they are not making ends meet right now.
1: President Trump's arrived in Beijing for his summit with China's leader. The White House disputes a New York Times report on U.S. intelligence saying Iran still has access to a majority of its pre-war missile stockpile. 3 dozen people in the U.S. after being on the cruise ship with the Hantavirus outbreak are being monitored, all reported stable. This is ABC News.
3: On Friday, the United States Bureau of Land Management rescinded 7 leases the American Prairie Reserve has in Phillips County. Governor Greg Gianforte, in a press release, said this about the BLM decision. This final decision is a victory for the rule of law and the generations of Montanans who have stewarded our lands with care, Governor Gianforte said. He continues, I'm proud of our administration for leading the fight to reach this decision, and I thank Secretary of the Interior Doug Burgum and BLM for putting Montanans first. The decision marks a significant victory for agricultural producers and rural communities across Montana and the United States, reversing a prior federal authorization that allowed APR to graze non-production bison on over 63,000

0: 1,000 acres of federal public lands. The final decision rescinds APR's bison grazing authorizations, issues cattle-only permits where appropriate, and provides an orderly transition period for the removal of bison from public lands by September 30, 2026.
1: Montana Commissioner of Securities and Insurance James Brown secured $22,500 in contributions to the state's Security Fraud Restitution Assistance Fund as part of a series of settlement agreements reached this month with parties that failed to properly and thoroughly file required notices of Montana business activities. Commissioner Brown said, quote, Montana is lucky to be one of just six states with a restitution fund for victims of securities fraud. My office is committed to making maximum use of the fund and keeping it properly funded amid an increase in fraud cases. The Montana Securities Restitution Fund is a critical tool for helping victims of fraud recover from financial losses that can be devastating for them and their families, giving breathing room for them to start piecing their livelihoods back together. End quote. This has been a production of New Media Broadcasters.
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3: And now, your Weather Command forecast. A high wind warning is in effect from 3 a.m. Thursday to midnight Thursday night. Today should be warmer, partly sunny with a slight chance of thunderstorms early in the afternoon, then a larger chance late in the afternoon. Some thunderstorms may be severe with damaging winds. Highs in the lower 90s, east winds 5 to 15 miles an hour with gusts to around 30, shifting to the south 10 to 20 miles an hour with gusts to around 60 this afternoon.
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0: parents punished you by sending you to your room? Funny how now that's the only place you want to be. Well, thanks for bringing us along.
1: Just saying, Alexa, enable KRYK one time. Then hopefully Amazon won't change again. And all you say is, Alexa, open KRYK.

0: Noah Kahan, The Great Divide, the title track from his new album, which is number one for the second week in a row on the Billboard 200 Albums chart. And he just performed that song and one of my favorites from the album, Doors, on Saturday Night Live over the weekend. Have you seen the video of the little girl who wants to play Noah Kahan for her worm? I know I'm a little late to the game on this, but I literally just saw it, so wanted to talk about it. It's so adorable. She's 5 years old. Her name is Caroline. Her mom is recording her. She finds a worm. She names the worm and then asks if they can play Orange Juice for the worm. Noah Kahan saw this video as well and replied, "That worm's going to have some complicated feelings." 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
1: Benson Boone, Beautiful Things. Happy birthday. If you're celebrating today, you share it with celebrities like Harvey Keitel, who's 87. Stevie Wonder is 76. Stephen Colbert, 62. Darius Rucker is 60. Lena Dunham and Robert Pattinson, both turning 40 today. Candace Akola King is 39. Morgan Wallen, 33. Dennis Rodman, 65. And Tish Cyrus, 59 today.
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4: And now, your Weather Command forecast. A high wind

0: to midnight Thursday night. Today should be warmer, partly sunny with a slight chance of thunderstorms early in the afternoon, then a larger chance late in the afternoon. Some thunderstorms may be severe with damaging winds. Highs in the lower 90s, east winds 5 to 15 miles an hour with gusts to around 30, shifting to the south 10 to 20 miles an hour with gusts to around 60 this afternoon.
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2: Welcome to Insight with New Media Broadcasters. I'm Joshua Weiss. Today we sat down with State Auditor James Brown to discuss financial advisors that were not properly licensed to work in Montana, as well as the total amount that Montana citizens have saved over the course of these recent changes.
3: So in addition to being the insurance commissioner, I'm also commissioner of securities. We regulate wealth management and wealth management providers in Montana. One of the things that we came across was that there were companies that were offering financial services in Montana without properly registering us, which is a violation of law, and Montana consumers were being harmed as a result. I just entered earlier this month, May 6th, several settlement agreements with wealth providers to have them first properly register with the state of Montana their business activities, two, to put a consent agreement on them where they have to take certain steps to properly ensure that they are operating correctly. And the third thing is that we fine them about $50,000 collectively for their illegal operations in Montana, and where that money will go to is to the restitution fund that we operate here at the agency. Montana is only one of six states that has one of these restitution funds. Very unique. It was a great decision by the Montana legislature about 15 or 16 years ago, where we care about Montana residents that have been victimized by unlawful practices in the state. This fund helps provide some measure of restitution to those that have been the victim of fraud or deceptive practices. And as part of the settlement I reached with these entities that were not properly registered in the state of Montana, $50,000 will be paid to that restitution fund to help Montanans going forward. Big win. So Montana's going through an affordability crisis right now. When I go out and talk to Montanans, that's the number one thing they identify. People ask me what I'm doing to help ensure that they have affordable coverage, insurance coverage for their families, and very pleased to say that as a result of an initiative that I instituted when I became the state auditor, we track the performance of this agency like we would a business, as it should be, because essentially the taxpayers of Montana are our shareholders. And so what we do now as a result of my initiative is we track the amount of savings every month that we provide to Montanans through denied unjustified rate increases. And I'm pleased to say that in April of this year, we have saved Montanans nearly $500,000 in unjustified rate insurance rate increases. 491 Montanans benefited from that action.
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2: ABC News, I'm Chuck Sievertson. The murder conviction of Alex Murdaugh, the deaths of his wife and son in 2021, has been overturned by the South Carolina Supreme Court. It cited jury tampering by Rebecca Hill, the court clerk. Murdaugh was convicted in 2023. At his sentencing, in which he got life in prison, he made this statement.
3: I'm innocent. I would never hurt my wife, Maggie, and I would never hurt my son, Pawpaw.
2: Murdaugh was also convicted of financial crimes that will keep him behind bars for life. The Utah mom, Corey Richens, will be sentenced today for the murder of her husband, convicted of poisoning him with fentanyl. After his death and before she was charged, Richens wrote a children's book on dealing with grief. Inflation at the wholesale level surged last month by 6% year over year, says the Producer Price Index, led by food and energy costs. President Trump's arrived in Beijing for his summit with China's leader. This is ABC News.
4: The Hill County Safe Streets for All Planning Committee is a partnership between the city of Havre, Hill County, and the Montana Department of Transportation. They need input on a survey about roads in Hill County from residents. City of Havre Public Works Director Trevor Mork explains how you can take this survey.
5: If anyone is interested in sharing their thoughts or concerns, that we do have the hard copies available here at City Hall, and I do believe there are some over at the Havre Hill County Library as well as the Hill County Courthouse.
4: You can find out more about the Safe Streets for All project on the City of Havre website. The Montana Legal Services Association is organizing a free wills clinic in Browning on Monday, June 8th. 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The MLSA has eligibility requirements and a limited number of slots. If you are interested, please schedule an appointment in advance. To do so, you can call 406-442-9830, extension 1149. You can find out more about this free wills clinic on the Montana Legal Services Association website.
6: The Montana Highway Patrol reports one person was killed in a one-vehicle accident near Stryker in Lincoln County on May 5th. The Maverick Sport

0: ATV was southbound on Montana Marston Road at a high rate of speed. It hit a bump in the road, landed, and lost control. The UTV overturned until final rest. The driver and passenger were both ejected. The passenger was declared deceased at the scene. MHP suspects speed and alcohol as factors in the crash. The name of the deceased has not been released. Attorney General Austin Knudsen and Stockman Bank announced that Brooke Murphy of Missoula was the winner of the 5th Annual Law Enforcement Appreciation Poster Contest during National Police Week. This has been a production of New Media Broadcasters.
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3: And now, your Weather Command forecast. A high wind warning is in effect from 3 a.m. Thursday to midnight Thursday night. Today should be warmer, partly sunny with a slight chance of thunderstorms early in the afternoon, then a larger chance late in the afternoon. Some thunderstorms may be severe with damaging winds. Highs in the lower 90s, east winds 5 to 15 miles an hour with gusts to around 30, shifting to the south 10 to 20 miles an hour with gusts to around 60 this afternoon.
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0: wrecker. It's being reported that Jamie Foxx and Alice Huckstep are expecting their first baby together. The exact due date is being kept a secret. Jamie and Alice were first linked romantically back in August of 2022 and were seen together in Mexico in the summer of 2023. Now, this is not Jamie's first child. He already has two children from previous relationships, a daughter named Corinne Foxx and another daughter named Annalise Bishop. Congrats to the couple. 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

0: Kelly Clarkson with Stronger. It looks like Kelly may have dropped a fan favorite from her talk show in its last season. So for years, she has opened her shows with the Kellyoke segment, but she hasn't done one now since April 30th.
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0: DaBusey with Tipsy. He had two nominations going into this Sunday's ACM Awards. They already announced the new Male Artist of the Year, and Tucker Wetmore won that. But he's still up for Music Event of the Year for Amen with Jelly Roll.
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1: ABC News, I'm Michelle Franzen. The murder conviction of Alex Murdaugh and the deaths of his wife and son in 2001 overturned by South Carolina's Supreme Court, citing jury tampering by Rebecca Hill, the court clerk. Murdaugh was convicted in 2023 at a sentencing in which he got life in prison. He made this statement.
2: I'm innocent. I would never hurt my wife, Maggie. And I would never hurt my son, Pawpaw.
1: Murdaugh was also convicted of financial crimes that will keep him behind bars for life. Inflation at the wholesale level surging last month by 6% year over year, says the latest producer price index, led by food and energy costs, more pressure on companies to pass those increases on to consumers. President Trump in Beijing for meetings with China's leader, trade, Taiwan, and Iran expected to be on the agenda. The White House disputes the New York Times report about intelligence. Michelle Franzen, ABC News.
3: Next week will be a celebratory week throughout Haber Public Schools. Superintendent Brian Gum explains.
4: We also have the Staff Appreciation Week is kicking off May 18th through the 21st. So I'd like to personally thank all of our great staff here at Haber Public Schools. The work they do with our kiddos is amazing. So we've tried to make this a special event. This really kind of came out of our school climate committee in an effort to make sure there wasn't any groups that were missed in our district.
3: Many individuals, service organizations, and businesses in Haver have partnered to provide special things for the Haver Public Schools staff next week.
5: Attorney General Austin Knudsen and Stockman Bank announced that Brooke Murphy of Missoula was the winner of the 5th Annual Law Enforcement Appreciation Poster Contest during National Police Week. Brooke is a 5th grade student at Hellgate Intermediate. In her artist statement, Brooke said she made the poster because, quote, "I appreciate law enforcement. They help us no matter what," end quote. A.G. Knudsen said, quote, "It's important to instill in young Montanans that this is a state that backs the blue. Knowing they have the support of the community can make a world of difference to law enforcement officers, and these posters are a visual reminder that Montanans have their backs. Colonel Sager and I had a great time celebrating with Brooke and her class today, thanks to everyone who submitted a poster this year," end quote. Montana Republican U.S. Senator Steve Daines and Pennsylvania Democrat U.S. Senator John Fetterman announced that their Build More Hydro bill has been signed into law by President Trump. Senate Bill 1020 allows the Federal Energy Regulation Commission to approve 6-year extensions for hydropower projects licensed before 2020. Washington State Representative Dan Newhouse introduced a companion bill in the U.S. House of Representatives. This has been a production of New Media Broadcasters.
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7: And now, your Weather Command forecast. A high wind warning is in effect from 3 a.m. Thursday to midnight Thursday night. Today should be warmer, partly sunny with a slight chance of thunderstorms early in the afternoon, then a larger chance late in the afternoon. Some thunderstorms may be severe with damaging winds. Highs in the lower 90s, east winds 5 to 15 miles an hour with gusts to around 30, shifting to the south 10 to 20 miles an hour with gusts to around 60 this afternoon.
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0: you, I guess you moved on really easily.
1: Olivia Rodrigo, good for you. We now know who all four of the coaches will be for season 30 of NBC's The Voice. We'll talk about it in just a bit. Right now, from the Devil Wears Prada 2 soundtrack, it's Lady Gaga and Doechii with Runway.
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1: Good news. 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

0: Max and Andy Grammer, The Thing I Love. So we already knew that Kelly Clarkson and Adam Levine would be returning for season 30 of NBC's The Voice. Then they announced that country star Riley Green was joining as a coach. And now we have the final piece to the puzzle, as the new season will feature a four-seat coaching panel. And coach number four is Queen Latifah. 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And it's set to premiere this fall. 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

0: Miles Smith, stargazing. Have you heard about Banana Ball and the Savannah Bananas? If not, check it out. I love it so much. It's so fun. And one of their stars, Jackson Olsen, who is amazing to follow on social media, by the way, has been announced as one of the cast members for the 35th season of Dancing with the Stars. Fun fact, he also happens to be dating Pat Sajak's daughter, Maggie.
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4: And now, your Weather Command forecast. A high wind warning is in effect from 3 a.m. Thursday to midnight Thursday night. Today should be warmer, partly sunny with a slight chance of thunderstorms early in the afternoon, then a larger chance late in the afternoon. Some thunderstorms may be severe with damaging winds. Highs in the lower 90s, east winds 5 to 15 miles an hour with gusts to around 30, shifting to the south 10 to 20 miles an hour with gusts to around 60 this afternoon.
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1: ABC News, I'm Michelle Franzen. On the heels of a report showing inflation is at a three-year high, the producer price index out today showing wholesale prices in April surged up to 6% compared to this time last year. It signals Americans could be paying even more on everyday items and big-ticket items. ABC's Andrew Dimbert has more.
2: Wages are not outpacing inflation. So what that means is inflation is wiping out average wage gains. So say you're getting an average raise of around 3% at your job. At this rate of inflation, it's not really a raise at all. Making ends meet is getting more and more difficult so long as energy prices continue to stay high.
1: China leaders rolling out the red carpet for President Trump's arrival today in China, aimed at getting China to open up and buy more American goods. The South Carolina Supreme Court overturned the conviction of Alex Murdaugh. He was found guilty of murdering his wife and son back in 2021, finding the county clerk improperly influenced jurors. This is ABC News.
3: On Friday, the United States Bureau of Land Management rescinded seven leases the American Prairie Reserve has in Phillips County. Governor Greg Gianforte, in a press release, said this about the BLM decision. This final decision is a victory for the rule of law and the generations of Montanans who have stewarded our lands with care, Governor Gianforte said. He continues, I'm proud of our administration for leading the fight to reach this decision, and I thank Secretary of the Interior Doug Burgum and BLM for putting Montanans first. The decision marks a significant victory for agricultural producers and rural communities across Montana and the United States, reversing a prior federal authorization that allowed APR to graze non-production bison on over 63,000 acres of federal public lands. The final decision rescinds APR's bison grazing authorizations, issues cattle-only permits where appropriate, and provides an orderly transition period for the removal of bison from public lands by September 30, 2026.
4: Montana Commissioner of Securities and Insurance James Brown secured $22,500 in contributions to the state's Security Fraud Restitution Assistance Fund as part of a series of settlement agreements reached this month with parties that failed to properly and thoroughly file required notices of Montana business activities. Commissioner Brown said, quote, Montana is lucky to be one of just six states with a restitution fund for victims of securities fraud. My office is committed to making maximum use of the fund and keeping it properly funded amid an increase in fraud cases. The Montana Securities Restitution Fund is a critical tool for helping victims of fraud recover from financial losses that can be devastating for them and their families, giving breathing room for them to start piecing their livelihoods back together. End quote. This has been a production of New Media Broadcasters.
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6: And now, your Weather Command forecast. A high wind warning is in effect from 3 a.m. Thursday to midnight Thursday night. Today should be warm.

0: warmer, partly sunny with a slight chance of thunderstorms early in the afternoon, then a larger chance late in the afternoon. Some thunderstorms may be severe with damaging winds. Highs in the lower 90s, east winds 5 to 15 miles an hour with gusts to around 30, shifting to the south 10 to 20 miles an hour with gusts to around 60 this afternoon.
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Taylor Swift, Elizabeth Taylor, her fiance Travis Kelce, and his brother Jason Kelce's New Heights podcast dropped the new episode today. Colin Jost from Saturday Night Live is on it. He's married to Scarlett Johansson, and at one point, Travis asked him, as two guys who are also of the Plus One fraternity and have the same experience, how nice is it to be the less famous person in your relationship? Colin said,

0: 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He said, because I'm on TV, people are just like, I'm in their living room. So they were just like, hey, what's up, man? 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

Luke Combs left Appalachian State University just 21 hours short of his degree to pursue his music career in Nashville. At this year's commencement ceremony, they gave him an honorary degree in music. Congrats. Here's Fast Car.

0: We just like it when you pay attention to us. 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

0: Diva Max, kings and queens. If you're a true crime junkie, you've probably heard about the Alex Murdaugh case. It's been featured on a lot of shows. He was convicted in 2023 of murdering his wife, Maggie, and his son, Paul. However, today, the South Carolina Supreme Court overturned those murder convictions, ruling that the former Colleton County Clerk of Court improperly influenced jurors during the trial. It looks like it will now be headed to retrial.
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3: And now, your Weather Command forecast. A high wind warning is in effect from 3 a.m. Thursday to midnight Thursday night. Today should be warmer, partly sunny with a slight chance of thunderstorms early in the afternoon, then a larger chance late in the afternoon. Some thunderstorms may be severe with damaging winds. Highs in the lower 90s, east winds 5 to 15 miles an hour with gusts to around 30, shifting to the south 10 to 20 miles an hour with gusts to around 60 this afternoon.
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0: Justin Bieber with Daisies, wrapping it up for me, Kelsey Page. 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
1: ABC News, I'm Michelle Franzen. President Trump, members of his cabinet, along with American CEOs, arriving in Beijing today for a summit with China's leader. The ongoing war with Iran could overshadow efforts to open up trade. ABC's Selena Wang has more.
2: The Trump administration, prior to this trip, has made it clear that they want Beijing to use their leverage over Tehran to convince Iran to reopen the Strait of Hormuz. But what I'm hearing from experts is that China doesn't want to get drawn too deeply into this. They're happy to encourage an end to this war. They would prefer that it ends, but they don't want to get too involved because they really see this as America's problem to
1: solve. Health officials are monitoring 36 people across the U.S. exposed to the Andes strain of hantavirus. It includes cruise ship passengers taken to quarantine centers in Nebraska and Georgia. In Los Angeles, Eric Fleming, a licensed drug addiction counselor who delivered friend star Matthew Perry the doses of ketamine that killed him, sentenced today to 2 years in prison by a federal judge. This is ABC News.
3: The Hill County Safe Streets for All Planning Committee is a partnership between the city of Havre, Hill County, and the Montana Department of Transportation. They need input on a survey about roads in Hill County from residents. City of Havre Public Works Director Trevor Mork explains how you can take this survey.
4: If anyone is interested in sharing their thoughts or concerns, that we do have the hard copies available here at City Hall. And I do believe there are some over at the Havre Hill County Library, as well as the Hill County Courthouse.
3: You can find out more about the Safe Streets for All project on the City of Havre website. The Montana Legal Services Association is organizing a free wills clinic in Browning on Monday, June 8th. 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The MLSA has eligibility requirements and a limited number of slots. If you are interested, please schedule an appointment in advance. To do so, you can call 406-442-9830, extension 1149. You can find out more about this free wills clinic on the Montana Legal Services Association website.
5: The Montana Highway Patrol reports one person was killed in a one-vehicle accident near Stryker in Lincoln County on May 5th. The Maverick Sport UTV was southbound on Montana Marston Road at a high rate of speed. It hit a bump in the road, landed, and lost control. The UTV overturned until final rest. The driver and passenger were both ejected. The passenger was declared deceased at the scene. MHP suspects speed and alcohol as factors in the crash. The name of the deceased has not been released. Attorney General Austin Knudsen and Stockman Bank announced that Brooke Murphy of Missoula was the winner of the 5th Annual Law Enforcement Appreciation Poster Contest during National Police Week. 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
7: And now, your Weather Command forecast. A high wind warning is in effect from 3 a.m. Thursday to midnight Thursday night. Today should be warmer, partly sunny with a slight chance of thunderstorms early in the afternoon, then a larger chance late in the afternoon. Some thunderstorms may be severe with damaging winds. Highs in the lower 90s, east winds 5 to 15 miles an hour with gusts to around 30, shifting to the south 10 to 20 miles an hour with gusts to around 60 this afternoon.
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0: answer right here, right now, on one radio station. So what were your other two wishes again?
1: Just saying, Alexa, enable KRYK one time. Then hopefully Amazon won't change again. And all you say is, Alexa, open KRYK.

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1: Over the course of cinematic history, there have been many, many memorable lines from movies. However, there is one word from a movie in the 1980s that resonated with me for a majority of my life, and that word is... The man that uttered that word, Donald Gibb, yeah, he passed away recently at the age of 71. He played Ogre in Revenge of the Nerds. Yeah, the movie didn't necessarily age very well, but that one line, that one performance, truly iconic. Donald Gibb passing away at the age of 71. He'll live in cinematic infamy forever.
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0: Okay, there's a very valuable life lesson to be learned in this story. This man in Kalamazoo was cleaning out his wallet recently, and he stumbled across a lottery ticket. He played it back in January, but he never checked it. Well, he decided to check it and see if he won anything, and sure enough, he did. $250,000. That's right, $250,000 had been sitting in his wallet since January. He just forgot to check. Look, if you are going to play the lottery, can you do me a favor? Remember that you played the lottery and double check your ticket, because seriously, you never know, right?
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2: And now, your Weather Command forecast. A high wind warning is in effect from 3 a.m. Thursday to midnight Thursday night. Today should be warmer, partly sunny with a slight chance of thunderstorms early in the afternoon, then a larger chance late in the afternoon. Some thunderstorms may be severe with damaging winds. Highs in the lower 90s, east winds 5 to 15 miles an hour with gusts to around 30, shifting to the south 10 to 20 miles an hour with gusts to around 60 this afternoon.
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1: Amazon has made a change. 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
1: The Havre North Stars baseball season is officially underway. Head coach Ben Mader says the team has multiple goals throughout the year.
2: As a team, they're doing commitment cards. So every Monday, they all write down what they're willing to do for a team outside of practice. And then they're paired up and they're together working on individual goals with each other. And then as far as in-game goals, I told them that, like, our non-conference games, I will make it challenging. I'm going to try to see a lot of arms, see a lot of people in the field. So they've got to be able to take those goals that they set for each other and try to help each other out and fill holes as needed. But I'd

0: The big picture goal is to win a district championship and get on the state and represent us well there.
1: The North Stars are on the road this Sunday, May 17th. They will start conference play at Medicine Hat with first pitch at 1 p.m. Montana State University Northern Lights basketball and head coach Sean Hughes announced the signing of Johnny Gasaloga, a transfer from Cabrillo Community College in Aptos, California. Gasaloga is a 6'7" forward that averaged 11 points per game while shooting over 45% from behind the arc, earning him a first-team all-conference selection. Coach Hughes said Johnny will be a valuable and experienced addition to the program.
2: Great fit. Very versatile. He's got good size, good length, very athletic. Most importantly, just a great teammate, great guy, great hard worker, a leader, somebody who's appreciative, hungry, just ready to get up here and get to working with our returners and getting to know them. And, you know, that's what we really like about him. It just feels like he's a really good fit, you know, considering our graduation.
1: Gasaloga's efforts helped the Cabrillo Seahawks to a 20-win season. Johnny is a Kearns, Utah native who had his senior year cut short due to injury. Johnny plans on studying integrated health science in his time with the Lights. Your sports rundown through Sunday, May 17th. Haver High Track on Saturday, May 16th, will be at Polson for the ABC meet. Softball will be in Butte on Friday and Saturday, May 15th and 16th. Game 1 Friday will be at 1:45 p.m. versus Laurel, and Game 2 with first pitch at 7 p.m. versus Polson. On Saturday, the Blue Ponies open up the day at 10:45 a.m. with Hamilton and end the day at 4 p.m. with Frenchtown. And tennis on Saturday, May 16th will be at East Helena. The Haver North Stars will have a doubleheader on Sunday, May 17th for a conference opener at Medicine Hat. First pitch of Game 1 is at 1 p.m. For Chinook Sugar Beater Sports, the end track on Saturday, May 16th, will be at the distance track in Great Falls. Tennis Friday and Saturday, May 15th and 16th, will be in Missoula. And for all your local area sports, check out our website at HighlineToday.com.
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0: News. I'm Michelle Franzen. The Federal Reserve has a new chairman after a Senate vote on Kevin Warsh.
1: The ayes are 54. The nays are 45. The nomination is confirmed.
0: Warsh is tasked with tackling surging inflation due to the war in Iran, the economic pressure weighing on Americans, paying more for groceries, gas, and energy. In Los Angeles, at a food distribution event today, Jose Torres says his family is struggling to make ends meet.
2: It's really bad. That's why we're here. You know, prices are going sky high. Everything's really pricey, even the gas and everything. So it makes it a little bit hard.
0: President Trump arriving for his Beijing summit with China's leader today. Trade and tariffs on the agenda, but the war with Iran will also dominate. The murder conviction of Alex Murdaugh and the deaths of his wife and son in 2001 overturned today by the South Carolina Supreme Court due to improper jury influencing by the court clerk. He will remain in jail on other convictions. This is ABC News.
3: Next week will be a celebratory week throughout Haber Public Schools. Superintendent Brian Gum explains.
4: We also have the Staff Appreciation Week is kicking off May 18th through the 21st. So I'd like to personally thank all of our great staff here at Haber Public Schools. The work they do with our kiddos is amazing. So we've tried to make this a special event. This really kind of came out of our school climate committee in an effort to make sure there wasn't any groups that were missed in our district.
3: Many individuals, service organizations, and businesses in Haber have partnered to provide special things for the Haber Public Schools staff next week.
5: Montana Republican U.S. Senator Steve Daines and Pennsylvania Democrat U.S. Senator John Fetterman announced that their Build More Hydro bill has been signed into law by President Trump. Senate Bill 1020 allows the Federal Energy Regulation Commission to approve six-year extensions for hydropower projects licensed before 2020. Washington State Representative Dan Newhouse introduced a companion bill in the U.S. House of Representatives. Daines introduced the bill in March 2025, passing the Senate with unanimous consent in July. Daines and Newhouse sent a letter to Speaker of the House, Mike Johnson, urging swift House passage of the bill in November, passing the House in April this year. Attorney General Austin Knudsen and Stockman Bank announced that Brooke Murphy of Missoula was the winner of the 5th Annual Law Enforcement Appreciation Poster Contest during National Police Week. Brooke is a 5th grade student at Hellgate Intermediate. In her artist statement, Brooke said she made the poster because, quote, "I appreciate law enforcement. They help us no matter what," end quote. For the latest in local news, sports, events, and more, visit the web at HighlineToday.com. 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
6: It's hard to believe it's been 20 years since you said, "I do." You've been through a lot together. 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You know what she wants because she tells you. 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But you never knew how much she wants an anniversary ring of sparkling diamonds embraced by a band of gold. A perfect reminder of how you have embraced life together. 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
7: And now your Weather Command forecast. A high wind warning is in effect from 3 a.m. Thursday to midnight Thursday night. Today should be warmer, partly sunny with a slight chance of thunderstorms early in the afternoon, then a larger chance late in the afternoon. Some thunderstorms may be severe with damaging winds. Highs in the lower 90s, east winds 5 to 15 miles an hour with gusts to around 30, shifting to the south 10 to 20 miles an hour with gusts to around 60 this afternoon.
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0: 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The difference is our music is better. Like this.
1: 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And from that day on, whenever you say, Alexa, open KRYK, you got a best friend forever.

0: Doubting you? 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

0: Just might. Today, I want to send a big thank you out to my Facebook friend of the day. Her name is Roxana Olson. I was surfing around on her page and I saw this. Sometimes the smallest step in the right direction ends up being the biggest step of your life. Tiptoe if you must, but take the step. That's right. Propel yourself forward. If you feel confident in making that next move, you got to do it. Like I say, even if you're tiptoeing, even if you're doing it gingerly, you have to take those steps in order to change your life. Roxana Olson. Boy, this is good. Thank you so much for being my Facebook friend of the day today. That is really, really good.
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1: 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And all you say is, Alexa, open KRYK.

0: All right, I find this story kind of interesting. There were two little kids out in front of this house in their neighborhood, and they found a quarter. Rather than taking the quarter, they decided to go up to the lady who owns the house and return it to her, which I think is a great story. Now, we know this because the lady in the house, she's got security cameras around, and she recorded the whole thing. Now, I like the story because the kids were honest and gave the quarter back, but it's also a little creepy that this woman has security cameras. Just goes to prove, no matter where you are, you're always being watched. Keep that in mind. Security cameras are everywhere, recording everything you do. A little creepy, right?
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4: And now, your Weather Command forecast. A high wind warning is in effect from 3 a.m. Thursday to midnight Thursday night. Today should be warmer, partly sunny with a slight chance of thunderstorms early in the afternoon, then a larger chance late in the afternoon. Some thunderstorms may be severe with damaging winds. Highs in the lower 90s, east winds 5 to 15 miles an hour with gusts to around 30, shifting to the south 10 to 20 miles an hour with gusts to around 60 this afternoon. 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

0: come up with a new snappy slogan. How do you like Ready, Set, Radio? No? Okay, well, we're still working on it. In the meantime, have another
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0: So happy belated birthday wishes going out to Sabrina Carpenter. Just turned 27 years old the other day. 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
1: ABC News, I'm Michelle Franz, and President Trump in Beijing preparing for meetings with China's leader on trade, but stalled talks between the U.S. and Iran and the ongoing conflict likely will dominate. It comes as the White House disputes a New York Times report. Here's ABC's Lionel Moyes.
2: New intelligence shows Iran's military capabilities appear stronger than the Trump administration has claimed. The New York Times reports Iran still has operational access to 30 of its 33 missile sites along the strait.

0: Confirming his nomination as Federal Reserve Chair today, he'll be tasked with dealing with stabilizing the economic impact of the war, evident in recent inflation reports. Wholesale prices compared to a year ago, rising 6%, the largest 12-month increase in more than 3 years. Inflation also impacting mortgage rates, the 30-year fixed rate now up to 6.57%, according to Mortgage Newsday. This is ABC News.
1: On Friday, the United States Bureau of Land Management rescinded 7 leases the American Prairie Reserve has in Phillips County. Governor Greg Gianforte, in a press release, said this about the BLM decision. This final decision is a victory for the rule of law and the generations of Montanans who have stewarded our lands with care, Governor Gianforte said. He continues, I'm proud of our administration for leading the fight to reach this decision, and I thank Secretary of the Interior Doug Burgum and BLM for putting Montanans first. The decision marks a significant victory for agricultural producers and rural communities across Montana and the United States, reversing a prior federal authorization that allowed APR to graze non-production bison on over 63,000 acres of federal public lands. The final decision rescinds APR's bison grazing authorizations, issues cattle-only permits where appropriate, and provides an orderly transition period for the removal of bison from public lands by September 30, 2026.
2: Montana Commissioner of Securities and Insurance James Brown secured $22,500 in contributions to the state's Security Fraud Restitution Assistance Fund as part of a series of settlement agreements reached this month with parties that failed to properly and thoroughly file required notices of Montana business activities. Commissioner Brown said, quote, Montana is lucky to be one of just 6 states with a restitution fund for victims of securities fraud. My office is committed to making maximum use of the fund and keeping it properly funded amid an increase in fraud cases. The Montana Securities Restitution Fund is a critical tool for helping victims of fraud recover from financial losses that can be devastating for them and their families, giving breathing room for them to start piecing their livelihoods back together. End quote. This has been a production of New Media Broadcasters.
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2: Your Weather Command forecast. Severe thunderstorm watch is in effect until 9 p.m. High wind warning is in effect from 3 o'clock tomorrow morning until midnight Thursday night. Tonight, cloudy, becoming partly cloudy after midnight. 90% chance of rain showers with a chance of thunderstorms. Some thunderstorms may be severe with gusty winds, low in the lower 40s. West wind 25 to 35 miles per hour, gusts up to 50.
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2: Amazon has made a change. Now you say, Alexa, enable KRYK the first time. And from that day forward, just say, Alexa, open KRYK.

0: type. Time now for today's most awesome person on the planet Earth, and actually it's a rescue dog named Roxanne. Here's the situation. There's this woman named Rebecca. She desperately needed to go run some errands, but Roxanne, her dog, needed to go for a walk. So Rebecca leashed up Roxanne, took her out, and while they're walking, Roxanne is kind of pulling Rebecca off to the side of the road. They wander over to the side, and in a ditch on the side of the road is this elderly woman who had been missing for hours. Roxanne found this woman. The cops had been looking for her. Everybody was trying to find her. So because Rebecca took Roxanne out for a walk, Roxanne gets to save the day. Pretty sweet. You know the old saying that there used to be a TV show called Father Knows Best? Or you've heard maybe Mother Knows Best? Well, neither of those are true. It's the dog. It's always the dog. The dog knows best. Nicely done, Roxanne.
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0: homesteading era, including farm equipment, a period-furnished schoolhouse with teacherage, homestead shack, and blacksmith shop. 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
12: Your Weather Command forecast. Severe thunderstorm watch is in effect until 9 p.m. High wind warning is in effect from 3 o'clock tomorrow morning until midnight Thursday night. Tonight, cloudy, becoming partly cloudy after midnight. 90% chance of rain showers with a chance of thunderstorms. Some thunderstorms may be severe with gusty winds, low in the lower 40s. West wind 25 to 35 miles per hour, gusts up to 50. Summer in Montana means road trips, open highways, and unforgettable views. 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

0: That is Ava Max. Chuck D here, sending a shout out to those of you working the third shift tonight on National Third Shift Workers Day. Hope you're getting some rest right now.
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The National Weather Service in Great Falls has issued a severe thunderstorm warning for northeastern Judith Basin County, southeastern Liberty County, northwestern Fergus County, southwestern Blaine County, southwestern Hill County, Shodo County, and northeastern Cascade County until 4:15 p.m. At 3:28 p.m., severe thunderstorms were located along a line extending from 10 miles south of the Knees to Fort Benton to 11 miles northwest of Denton to near Hobson, moving northeast at 50 miles per hour with 70 mile per hour wind gusts. Expect considerable tree damage. Damage is likely to mobile homes, roofs, and outbuildings. For protection, move to an interior room on the lowest floor of a building.

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1: ABC News, I'm Michelle Franzen. The summit in Beijing with President Trump and China's President Xi will get underway in just a few hours. Trade and the war with Iran will likely dominate talks. Americans are now paying higher prices on most goods, and now the producer price index shows that inflation at the wholesale level surged last month by 6% from a year ago. Here's ABC's Jim Ryan.
2: It's the sky-high price of energy that's driving inflation both at the consumer and the producer level. Gas prices surged over 15% last month as the war with Iran closed down a crucial supply line. Take out food and energy costs, and the producer price index was up only 1% from April of 2025.
1: Health officials continue to monitor cruise ship passengers and others who may have been exposed to the hantavirus. 17 Americans and one British national remain in quarantine centers in Nebraska and Georgia. In Los Angeles, Eric Fleming, a licensed drug addiction counselor who delivered friend star Matthew Perry the doses of ketamine that killed him, sentenced to 2 years in prison today.
3: The Hill County Safe Streets for All Planning Committee is a partnership between the city of Havre, Hill County, and the Montana Department of Transportation. They need input on a survey about roads in Hill County from residents. City of Havre Public Works Director Trevor Mork explains how you

0: here at City Hall. And I do believe there are some over at the Haverhill County Library, as well as the Hill County Courthouse.
1: You can find out more about the Safe Streets for All project on the City of Haver website. The Montana Legal Services Association is organizing a free wills clinic in Browning on Monday, June 8th. 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The MLSA has eligibility requirements and a limited number of slots. 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You can find out more about this free wills clinic on the Montana Legal Services Association website.
2: The Montana Highway Patrol reports one person was killed in a one-vehicle accident near Stryker in Lincoln County on May 5th. The Maverick Sport UTV was southbound on Montana Marston Road at a high rate of speed. It hit a bump in the road, landed, and lost control. The UTV overturned until final rest. The driver and passenger were both ejected. The passenger was declared deceased at the scene. MHP suspects speed and alcohol as factors in the crash. The name of the deceased has not been released. Attorney General Austin Knudsen and Stockman Bank announced that Brooke Murphy of Missoula was the winner of the 5th Annual Law Enforcement Appreciation Poster Contest during National Police Week. This has been a production of New Media Broadcasters.
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2: Your Weather Command forecast. Severe thunderstorm watch is in effect until 9 p.m. High wind warning is in effect from 3 o'clock tomorrow morning until midnight Thursday night. Tonight, cloudy, becoming partly cloudy after midnight. 90% chance of rain showers with a chance of thunderstorms. Some thunderstorms may be severe with gusty winds, low in the lower 40s. West wind 25 to 35 miles per hour, gusts up to 50.
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0: Over the course of cinematic history, there have been many, many memorable lines from movies. However, there is one word from a movie in the 1980s that resonated with me for a majority of my life, and that word is...
1: Nerd!
0: The man that uttered that word, Donald Gibb. Yeah, he passed away recently at the age of 71. He played Ogre in Revenge of the Nerds. Yeah, the movie didn't necessarily age very well, but that one line, that one performance, truly iconic. Donald Gibb passing away at the age of 71. He'll live in cinematic infamy forever.
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Okay, so back in the day, were you Team Edward or Team Jacob? I ask that because Edward turns 40 today. Of course, I'm talking about the two characters from the Twilight movie. Yeah, Robert Pattinson, the actor, 40 years old today. 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
9: Your Weather Command forecast. Severe thunderstorm watch is in effect until 9 p.m. High wind warning is in effect from 3 o'clock tomorrow morning until midnight Thursday night. Tonight, cloudy, becoming partly cloudy after midnight. 90% chance of rain showers with a chance of thunderstorms. Some thunderstorms may be severe with gusty winds, low in the lower 40s. West wind 25 to 35 miles per hour, gusts up to 50. The National Weather Service in Great Falls has issued a severe thunderstorm warning for Liberty County, northwestern Fergus County, Blaine County, Hill County, and northeastern Choteau County until 5:45 this evening. At 408, severe thunderstorms were located along a line extending from 15 miles southeast of Chester to Big Sandy to 24 miles south of Parker School to 12 miles southwest of Winifred, moving northeast at 55 miles per hour. This storm contains 70-mile-per-hour wind gusts. Expect considerable tree damage, as well as damage to mobile homes, roofs, and outbuildings. Blowing dust may reduce visibility down to 1 mile. For protection, move to an interior room on the lowest floor of a building. Again, this warning is in effect until 5:45 this evening.
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2: The Havre North Stars baseball season is officially underway. Head coach Ben Mader says the team has multiple goals throughout the year.
3: As a team, they're doing commitment cards. So every Monday, they all write down what they're willing to do for a team outside of practice. And then they're paired up and they're together working on individual goals with each other. And then as far as in-game goals, I told them that, like, our non-conference games, I will make it challenging. I'm going to try to see a lot of arms, see a lot of people in the field. So they've got to be able to take those goals that they set for each other and try to help each other out and fill holes as needed. But I'd say the big picture goal is to win a district championship and get on the state and represent us well there.
2: The North Stars are on the road this Sunday, May 17th. They will start conference play at Medicine Hat with first pitch at 1 p.m. Montana State University Northern Lights basketball and head coach Sean Hughes announced the signing of Johnny Gasaloga, a transfer from Cabrillo Community College in Aptos, California. Gasaloga is a 6'7" forward that averaged 11 points per game while shooting over 45% from behind the arc, earning him a first-team all-conference selection. Coach Hughes said Johnny will be a valuable and experienced addition to the program.
4: Great fit. Very versatile. He's got good size, good length, very athletic. Most importantly, just a great teammate, great guy, great hard worker, a leader, somebody who's appreciative, hungry, just ready to get up here and get to working with our returners and getting to know them. And, you know, that's what we really like about him. It just feels like he's a really good fit, you know, considering our graduation.
2: Gasaloga's efforts helped the Cabrillo Seahawks to a 20-win season. Johnny is a Kearns, Utah native who had his senior year cut short due to injury. Johnny plans on studying integrated health science in his time with the Lights. Your sports rundown through Sunday, May 17th. Havre High Track on Saturday, May 16th, will be at Polson for the ABC meet. Softball will be in Butte on Friday and Saturday, May 15th and 16th. Game 1 Friday will be at 1:45 p.m. versus Laurel, and Game 2 with first pitch at 7 p.m. versus Polson. On Saturday, the Blue Ponies open up the day at 10:45 a.m. with Hamilton and end the day at 4 p.m. with Frenchtown. And tennis on Saturday, May 16th will

0: be at East Helena. The Havre North Stars will have a doubleheader on Sunday, May 17th for a conference opener at Medicine Hat. First pitch of Game 1 is at 1 p.m. For Chinook Sugar Beater Sports, the and track on Saturday, May 16th, will be at the Distance Track in Great Falls. Tennis Friday and Saturday, May 15th and 16th, will be in Missoula. And for all your local area sports, check out our website at HighlineToday.com.
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2: ABC News, I'm Michelle Franzen. The war with Iran and trade on the agenda for the summit in China. President Trump and China's leaders start talks in just over 3 hours. A parade of American CEOs are also in tow. ABC's Selena Wang is in Beijing.
3: President Trump, he certainly wants to hash out some tangible trade deals from this trip that he can tout as big wins. For instance, President Trump, he certainly wants China's commitment to buy U.S. soybeans as well as U.S. planes, as well as energy products. We're also told that there could be the creation of this board of investment and trade to manage trade and economic exchange between these two countries for less sensitive economic areas.
2: Health officials continuing to monitor 36 people across the U.S. exposed to the Andes hantavirus. It includes cruise ship passengers taken to quarantine centers in Nebraska and Georgia. And in Utah, a judge sentenced Corey Richens to life in prison for poisoning her husband with fentanyl.
4: Next week will be a celebratory week throughout Haber Public Schools. Superintendent Brian Gum explains.
5: We also have the Staff Appreciation Week is kicking off May 18th through the 21st. So I'd like to personally thank all of our great staff here at Haber Public Schools. The work they do with our kiddos is amazing. So we've tried to make this a special event. This really kind of came out of our school climate committee in an effort to make sure there wasn't any groups that were missed in our district.
4: Many individuals, service organizations, and businesses in Haber have partnered to provide special things for the Haber Public Schools staff next week.
6: Attorney General Austin Knudsen and Stockman Bank announced that Brooke Murphy of Missoula was the winner of the 5th Annual Law Enforcement Appreciation Poster Contest during National Police Week. Brooke is a 5th grade student at Hellgate Intermediate. In her artist statement, Brooke said she made the poster because, quote,

0: matter what," end quote. A.G. Knudsen said, quote, "It's important to instill in young Montanans that this is a state that backs the blue. Knowing they have the support of the community can make a world of difference to law enforcement officers, and these posters are a visual reminder that Montanans have their backs. Colonel Sager and I had a great time celebrating with Brooke and her class today, thanks to everyone who submitted a poster this year," end quote. Montana Republican U.S. Senator Steve Daines and Pennsylvania Democrat U.S. Senator John Fetterman announced that their Build More Hydro bill has been signed into law by President Trump. Senate Bill 1020 allows the Federal Energy Regulation Commission to approve six-year extensions for hydropower projects licensed before 2020. Washington State Representative Dan Newhouse introduced a companion bill in the U.S. House of Representatives. This has been a production of New Media Broadcasters.
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0: Severe thunderstorm watch was in effect until 9 p.m. High wind warning is in effect from 3 o'clock tomorrow morning until

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0: take the step. 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Thank you so much for being my Facebook friend of the day today. That is really, really good.
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10: Your Weather Command forecast. Severe thunderstorm watch is in effect until 9 p.m. High wind warning is in effect from 3 o'clock tomorrow morning until midnight Thursday night. Tonight, cloudy, becoming partly cloudy after midnight. 90% chance of rain showers with a chance of thunderstorms. Some thunderstorms may be severe with gusty winds, low in the lower 40s. West wind 25 to 35 miles per hour, gusts up to 50. The National Weather Service in Great Falls has issued a severe thunderstorm warning for Liberty County, northwestern Fergus County, Blaine County, Hill County, and northeastern Choteau County until 5:45 this evening. At 4:08, severe thunderstorms were located along a line extending from 15 miles southeast of Chester to Big Sandy to 24 miles south of Parker School to 12 miles southwest of Winifred, moving northeast at 55 miles per hour. This storm contains 70 mile per hour wind gusts. Expect considerable tree damage as well as damage to mobile homes, roofs, and outbuildings. Blowing dust may reduce visibility down to 1 mile. For protection, move to an interior room on the lowest floor of a building. Again, this warning is in effect until 5:45 this evening.
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0: That is Dasha. That is Austin. My name is Chuck D. I do hope you have a really good rest of your Wednesday. So glad we got to spend a bit of it together. Be excellent to each other. 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
2: Welcome to Insight with New Media Broadcasters. I'm Joshua Weiss. Today we sat down with State Auditor James Brown to discuss financial advisors that were not properly licensed to work in Montana, as well as the total amount that Montana citizens have saved over the course of these recent changes.
3: So in addition to being the insurance commissioner, I'm also commissioner of securities. We regulate wealth management and wealth management providers in Montana. One of the things that we came across was that there were companies that were offering financial services in Montana without properly registering us, which is a violation of law, and Montana consumers were being harmed as a result. I just entered earlier this month, May 6th, several settlement agreements with wealth providers to have them first properly register with the state of Montana their business activities, two, to put a consent agreement on them where they have to take certain steps to properly ensure that they are operating correctly. And the third thing is that we fine them about $50,000 collectively for their illegal operations in Montana, and where that money will go to is to the restitution fund that we operate here at the agency. Montana is only one of six states that has one of these restitution funds. Very unique. It was a great decision by the Montana legislature about 15 or 16 years ago, where we care about Montana residents that have been victimized by unlawful practices in the state. This fund helps provide some measure of restitution to those that have been the victim of fraud or deceptive practices. And as part of the settlement I reached with these entities that were not properly registered in the state of Montana, $50,000 will be paid to that restitution fund to help Montanans going forward. Big win. So Montana's going through an affordability crisis right now. When I go out and talk to Montanans, that's the number one thing they identify. And people ask me what I'm doing to help ensure that they have affordable coverage, insurance coverage for their families. And very pleased to say that as a result of an initiative that I instituted when I became the state auditor, we track the performance of this agency like we would a business, as it should be, because essentially the taxpayers of Montana are our shareholders. And so what we do now as a result of my initiative is we track the amount of savings every month that we provide to Montanans through denied unjustified rate increases. And I'm pleased to say that in April of this year, we have saved Montanans nearly $500,000 in unjustified rate insurance rate increases. 491 Montanans benefited from that action.
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4: 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Yes, the game was ugly. It proved that they can win ugly. It proved, after running over their first five opponents, they could grind out a tough, nasty win over UConn, a team that was staring down the barrel of a dynasty. 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
1: ABC News, I'm Dave Packard. The deadly hantavirus cruise outbreak now stretching across multiple countries. At least 36 people are being monitored for hantavirus, all linked back to that voyage that departed from South America. Alex Murdoch's murder convictions have been thrown out by the South Carolina Supreme Court. Officials say Murdoch's financial and federal convictions still stand, meaning he's not getting out of prison anytime soon. South Carolina Attorney General Alan Wilson says he intends to seek a speedy retrial.
2: The court based its decision on the conduct of then Colleton County Clerk of Court Rebecca Hill. As you know, this conduct involved her in interactions with the jury at that time. As the court said in the order, this was conduct unknown to the state and other individuals.
1: It's life in prison without parole for Corey Richens, the Utah mother convicted of fatally poisoning her husband with fentanyl. And it's hours now until a high-stakes sit-down between President Trump and Chinese President Xi Jinping in Beijing. This is ABC News.
3: On Friday, the United States Bureau of Land Management rescinded seven leases the American Prairie Reserve has in Phillips County. Governor Greg Gianforte, in a press release, said this about the BLM decision. This final decision is a victory for the rule of law and the generations of Montanans who have stewarded our lands with care, Governor Gianforte said. He continues, I'm proud of our administration for leading the fight to reach this decision, and I thank Secretary of the Interior Doug Burgum and BLM for putting Montanans first. The decision marks a significant victory for agricultural producers and rural communities across Montana and the United States, reversing a prior federal authorization that allowed APR to graze non-production bison on over 63,000 acres of federal public lands. The final decision rescinds APR's bison grazing authorizations, issues cattle-only permits where appropriate, and provides an orderly transition period for the removal of bison from public lands by September 30, 2026.
4: Montana Commissioner of Securities and Insurance James Brown secured $22,500 in contributions to the state's Security Fraud Restitution Assistance Fund as part of a series of settlement agreements reached this month with parties that failed to properly and thoroughly file required notices of Montana business activities. Commissioner Brown said, quote, Montana is lucky to be one of just six states with a restitution fund for victims of securities fraud. My office is committed to making maximum use of the fund and keeping it properly funded amid an increase in fraud cases. The Montana Securities Restitution Fund is a critical tool for helping victims of fraud recover from financial